0: Hey, what's your name? What city are you from?
1: Jessica and Azusa.
0: Thank you, Jessica and Azusa.
2: Man.
0: Kehlani, do you pay rent at your parents' home?
3: Yikes, no.
2: Yikes!
0: Do you have a job?
3: Yes, I have a
0: job. Yo, you're snipping, bro. Do any of your sisters pay rent?
3: No.
0: Y'all spoiled, bro. Wait, yeah.
4: Do you have a shipping on a bill or anything?
0: Did you pay any
4: the
0: bills?
4: House, like the
3: low
4: electricity?
3: Low key, or? I used to.
0: So when no, had, the answer is no.
4: When you had your own room?
3: No. Oh. I was still paying bills.
5: What bill were you paying or what bills were you paying?
3: Oh, my mom not going to like this.
5: What?
0: Can you say?
3: I was paying car. I was paying Wi-Fi. I was paying my cell phone.
0: This is all your stuff.
3: Okay, but...
2: No, what are we doing here?
3: But you know what? No, Wi-Fi's,
5: no, Wi-Fi's
3: for everybody.
5: Wi-Fi's for everybody. You can't just pay for a single person.
0: You got it. Okay.
3: I'm did you name my whole family?
0: Did you have the name rights to the Wi-Fi?
3: No.
0: You didn't name the Wi-Fi. Okay.
6: Wait, how much is the Wi-Fi?
3: It was like $80.
0: Okay.
5: Yeah, that's
3: sounds about right.
2: Wi-Fi.
5: Yeah.
0: Yo, that's crazy.
3: Hey, but in this... Day,
2: no,
3: you're
2: right,
3: it's pricey.
5: It's pricey. I mean,
0: it is pricey.
4: Contributing to something is better than nothing. So that's my point. So,
0: but she's not contributing no more. She's just showing up.
4: Give her some leverage. Just pay Wi-Fi.
6: Eating all the food. Do you buy groceries?
0: Do you buy groceries?
5: Do you buy groceries?
3: For myself.
6: Oh, my gosh.
4: You
5: she buys matcha for herself.
0: Prima.
6: Does your mom cook for you?
3: She does.
6: Does she wash her clothes?
3: No.
6: Okay.
3: Girl, I wash my own clothes.
0: Okay, I was going to say.
3: No, I'm independent.
0: All right.
3: Too.
0: Your sister's on the line, right?
3: Yes.
0: Is her sister?
5: Oh, her middle sister.
0: The middle sister
3: who
0: has her own room.
3: Stole my room.
0: Okay, we're going to talk to her next. We're going to talk to her next.
5: Kehlani said, who stole my room?
0: That's crazy. If you leave home for whatever reason, should you get your old room back when you move back in? If you have to. DJ Leslie, let's get back to it. What up, Les?
6: This is getting good. Dang, I'm locked in.
0: This is Cheeseman brought to you by DTLA Law Group.
6: He got

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1: Taste, taste. Get a taste, taste, taste. Let you get a taste, taste.
2: Yo.
1: Do you love the taste?
2: Oh boy.
1: Yeah, that's cool. Being like
2: that. Yo, so the question is, Real 92.3, so the question is, if you leave home for whatever reason, should you get your room back?
3: Uh-huh.
2: Now, Kehlani, Jackie's cousin, is here.
3: Yes.
2: She moved out. She's 23. She came back. She lost her room. She now has to share a room with her younger sister, who's 14, and her other sister, who's 18, got her own room.
3: Yes. Yeah.
2: And now she has her own room.
3: Mm-hmm.
2: Kehlani's the oldest.
3: Yes.
2: And shares a room with a 14-year-old.
3: Yeah.
2: All right, your sister's on the phone.
4: Here we go.
3: Oh, God.
2: All right. And this is Carly?
3: Yes, Carly.
2: Hey, Carly.
5: Hi.
3: Hi, Carly.
2: All right, so you're 14 and you share.
3: No, she's 18.
2: Oh, wait, you're 18. You have your sister's room now, and you're in there by yourself, and your sister, who's 23, has to now share a room with your 14-year-old sister. You think that's okay?
5: Yeah, 100%, because she left once to San Francisco, and when she came back, I had the room back. But then she decided to leave again, so, like, too bad, it's mine now.
3: Too bad, it's mine.
2: Too bad.
3: But
2: doesn't it make more sense if you share the room with your younger sister because you're closer in age?
5: Well, no, not really. I mean, me and Keisha are both adults, so I think it's normal for me to have my room, because at the same time, my whole life I shared a room. So I think now it's okay for me to have, like, that kind of independence.
3: Yeah, that is a
2: factor. Yeah.
3: Carly did share a room her whole life,
2: yes,
3: with the younger sister up until Kehlani moved out. And then now she has the freedom to get her own room because her older sister moved out.
2: Do you pay rent?
5: No.
2: Why not?
5: Well, I just turned 18.
2: That's okay. Why not?
5: No, yeah, she has to get over it.
2: That's crazy. You talking like she's not going to see you later. Y'all live under the same roof.
6: Yeah, you're
5: talking
6: like we don't live in the same house
2: together.
5: Well, I'll see her later. She
2: knows
5: where to find me.
2: Oh! Yo! Yo! Chill out, bro. Yo!
3: Oh my God, you're hilarious.
4: Carly Pacquiao.
3: Oh, well,
2: Jack, this is your family.
3: This is my family.
2: Oh my God. Yo.
4: Carly Mayweather.
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10: I am. Reincarnated. I was stargazing. Life goes on, honey.

0: One, two, one,
1: I
0: two.
1: I got some Leon Thomas mutt on the way. My fault. I got short arms, all right? Leon Thomas campus on the way, and Shoreline Mafia take you home.
0: That's right, guy. You don't know how hard Les got to work in there. I promise you, bro.
1: Because everything's far away from each
2: other.
1: Got
2: little arms.
0: Chaparita, homie.
1: Yeah, all good, though.
0: You're killing it, though.
1: Yeah, it's Happy Friday.
0: It's Friday.
2: Happy
0: we're here.
2: Friday.
0: It's the crew show. Yeah, Savage, Jackie Ramirez, what do we got?
2: Yo, Mary J. Blige tickets in Las Vegas plus a two-night Imagine. Hotel stay
0: what?
2: And gas to get you there. Damn.
0: Are you sure?
1: That's crazy.
2: That's what it says right here.
0: Yo, that's hey, so amazing.
2: If it doesn't, if it's not no, that, then
0: for
2: hey.
0: The, I'm asking for the listener. I'm sure. Yo, like, are you sure?
2: That's what it says on our
0: that's
2: on
0: huge.
2: Our system.
0: I love
2: so,
0: it. All right, let's go.
2: A pair of tickets to see Mary J. Blige, her Las Vegas residency at Dolby Live at Park wow. MGM. Car number 10, 866-246-8923.
0: Amazing. We got to thank your cousin Kehlani for pulling up
2: yes,
0: today.
2: Yes, Kehlani.
0: And bringing that cheese, man.
2: Yeah,
0: bro.
2: Yes, she brought the cheese, man. She brought the family cheese, man.
0: She brought the family drama, my G. Now, Kehlani, now you got to go home and deal with your sister, I'm
3: I
0: sure.
3: I know. She acting brand new, like we don't live together.
0: That's great.
2: What about the youngest sister? Was she tuned in?
3: She's a little too quiet.
2: She's a little too quiet.
3: Mm. She's a little
2: she's
3: too quiet.
2: Plotting.
3: She,
2: she's
3: no,
2: plotting.
3: Literally, I'm going to get back home and, like, the bed's going to be gone. Makeup's everywhere.
0: Oh, no.
3: My clothes are going to be thrown out into the pool.
0: I love
2: oh
0: it.
2: Oh, my God. Started the day with an argument, ended the day with an argument.
0: For sure. Literally. I love that. Hey, Monday, literally. Give us an update, okay?
2: Yes, please do.
0: Let
3: if
0: us know.
3: I'm alive.
0: That's right.
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1: 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This is Selena Gomez.
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1: The song that everyone was anticipating, Karol G and Drake. Drake is speaking Spanish.
0: Oh, no. Is
1: and
0: it AI?
1: I hate to admit it.
0: Is it good?
1: I hate to admit it.
0: Is it AI?
1: It sounds good. It sounds good, but I don't know if it's AI.
0: AI good?

0: I haven't heard the song. Have you guys heard it?
1: I heard it.
0: Where's it at? Is it on her album?
1: Yeah, it's on her album.
0: It's on her album.
1: Yeah, it's on her album that just dropped last night. Right. And I think it's actually kind of good, which I hate to admit it, but...
0: Should we be playing it?
1: I think so.
0: Think so?
1: Maybe.
2: All three of us get a text right now.
0: I know, right? Gracias, Jackie Ramirez. Yo, DTLA Law Group, if you're injured anywhere at work, in the streets, whatever, you need a team by your side right away that handles everything. 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

0: 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Hey, up next, Eric Billinger is going to tell us how the women get chosen to get on stage at the R&B tour, Usher and Chris Brown tour. 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

0: 92.3, LA's new home for hip-hop. It is the Crew Show. Let's get it. Shout out to Eric Bellinger. That's our guy. Mm-hmm. So how do women get chose to get on stage at the Usher and Chris Brown tour? Listen to this. Eric Bellinger, how do the women get selected to go on stage at a tour or at a concert?
1: You know, every night I literally see Chris look out. He looks out there.
0: He's doing the scouting.
1: Yeah. He like, you.
0: Slim Pickens once again. And that's it. That's all it takes.
1: It was crazy to the Syracuse show. Usher, before he picked his girl, he was like, all right, I can make you famous.
2: Oh my God.
1: Hey, and when he said it, I was like, yo,
0: she can go viral. No, he's not lying.
1: They literally... I can make you a celebrity overnight. Oh, girl was on Nightline, bro. She was doing an interview. I'm like, hold on. Not Nightline, gang.
0: For stepping up on stage.
1: Here's your PR, gang.
0: Hey, bro, everybody got a team, bro.
1: Oh, my God.
0: Everybody got a team.
1: She was too outside. Like, how she do? How are you on the hotel TV, gang? Not Instagram. You're on press power. You're on.
0: You're on TV. You're on television. You're talking about the girl that was, that had Stiffy. The energy up there, right? Yeah, Stiffy.
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2: 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And, of course, we also got clips on our Instagram, Real 923 LA.
0: Let's get it. DJ Leslie is back in the mix.

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1: Jr. What a dub, man.
0: B.A.D. in the mix, holding it down. Happy Friday, LA, man. We have got your Universal Studio tickets coming up in about 10 minutes. We're doing it, man.
1: Oh, listen, got to.
0: 4-pack of tickets.
1: The whole family get to go.
0: Fast and Furious Hollywood Drift Rides launching this summer.
1: Oh, show is.
0: Look, it's a good time, man. We're going to get you in, all right? Don't forget Shoreline Mafia's Take You Homes on the way. Some Pop Smoke and some Busta Rhymes. New Little Goat D3 out of Compton with Roddy Ricch. It's called Girls, and it's right here on the Bootleg Kev Show.
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she don't love me no more. She let me, now you know how I go. Who trippin', I ain't trippin', I just go with the flow. I'm on a 405, with some 304. Made back of the range, it's your main thing. From the bottom, getting top, while I lane change. That's my

0: don't forget, they're launching the new ride this summer, Fast and Furious Hollywood Drift. But right now, caller number 10, we got 4 tickets for you to go to Universal Studios, 866-246-8923. And listen, we got to talk about Diddy. New update with Diddy.
1: Oh, damn. He got a lot going on.
0: He got a whole lot going on in that cell right now. We're going to break it down in a little bit. First, though, New Black, Leon Thomas, AZ Chike. It's All That Matters. It's on Real 92.3. Good luck.

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1: It's the Bootleg Kev Show with James Andre Jefferson Jr.
2: What a do, bro?
1: Hey, Diddy, man. Having himself a time. He just got his release date pushed back a couple of months after getting into a fight.
2: Oh, they keep playing with that date, I see.
1: Plus, they just took some of his personal items, hard drives, cash, etc. This is all after reports come out that Diddy has spent over $8 million on lawyer and legal fees.
2: I don't know why I thought it was going to be more than that for some reason.
1: Since starting this federal criminal case, $8 million, that is a come up.
2: Damn. For some reason, I thought the lawyers was gonna get more.
1: I mean, $8 million is pretty crazy.
2: It's a lot, listen, but bro, it was the most popping case of the year. And if you're a lawyer for that, I need $25 million, Diddy.
1: And to be fair, it looked like the $8 million was well spent, because I think a lot of people thought Diddy was gonna go away forever.
2: Right, right.
1: And you know he's gonna be out in 2028.
2: It might get pushed back, or it might get pushed in. I don't know what I'm trying to say.
1: I sure hope nothing's getting pushed in while Diddy's in jail.
2: Why would you say that now?
1: You
2: why
1: just said
2: I was saying something else.
1: We got the Daily Hate coming up next. Keep it locked.
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0: 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It's the Bootleg Cav Show. That's James Andre Jefferson Jr.
1: What it do, bounce?
0: Yes, sir. Hey, it's Friday, man. We're getting ready for the week in LA. Super excited. I finally was able to lock down some Odyssey tickets for the weekend.
1: About time.
0: I still ain't seen it. It's been a month.
1: It's been out for a minute now.
0: Yeah. Oh, man, I still ain't seen Spider-Man.
1: Brother, where you been?
0: Watched Toy Story 5, though.
1: You watching something else, huh?
0: No, I ain't watching nothing else.
1: Okay.
0: What are you talking about? Anyway, listen, coming up, man, let's do it. We got that daily hate. If you got something you want to hate on Los Angeles,

0: All right, time for that daily. Hey, let's go to the voicemails. What are you hating on?
1: You know what I hate? I hate the sauce packet, sauce jar that everybody have in their kitchen, specifically black folks. That motherfucker is so nasty, sticky, all types of shit be in there. But what need to be in there for real?
2: Oh, we all got that nasty ass drawer. I just put 20 packs of Taco Bell mild sauce in my drawer last night.
3: Oh, damn, that many?
2: Yeah, bro. Listen, because usually I'll go to the store, I'll go to Ralph's and buy the bottle of the Taco Bell sauce.
3: Hold on.

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1: Hey, Joe Budden's smart for this. 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
0: Yeah, Joe Budden got it figured out, man. 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We got that No Cap News on the way.
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1: Surprise. 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

0: The Bootleg Kev Show, man. The No Cap News Report's coming up. That is where James finds the craziest stories in the world, and we talk about it. What you got, James?
1: I'm tired of all these loser-ass 18-year-olds applying for college. I found somebody that stepped the game up a whole lot. We're

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I'm fascinated. Too fine that I made it. 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

0: gotta tell you what's going on in these streets, man. And you know why. Giving it to you straight, no filter.
1: Let's go. Let's go. The No Cap News with James Jefferson Jr. inside the Bootleg Cash Show. Talk to him,
2: homie. Time for the No Cap News right now. What up, James?
3: All right, a man breaks the world record by becoming the youngest college professor of all time. He is 18 years old, and he will be a professor at Miami-Dade College.
2: So what is he teaching? First of all, I ain't trying to have no 18-year-old teacher, bro. Unless they're going to teach me about Fortnite.
3: He's teaching engineering, electrical.
2: Ain't no way.
3: I'm trying to tell you, he got it down. You got life figured out at 18. He a professor.
2: The only thing an 18-year-old could teach me about is Fortnite and streaming.
3: What, is that what you think about the 18-year-olds today?
2: Of course, they're useless.
3: No, he a professor. What you talking about?
2: I got one that lives with me.
3: You can't compare him to the 18-year-old that's a professor.
2: Anyway, man, listen, get at us. 877-817-2888. Coming up, man, let's talk about it. Do you think there is a red flag involved if your partner will not post you?
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homies getting rich. Dollars and cents, I'm down for the quick flip. Two times for the baddies and the misfits. 50-something years old and still with this. Pull up on the ops, that's LA Fitness. I say we about to step on.

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1: What a dope, boo.
0: All right, a buddy of ours, real estate agent, currently under fire in his relationship. Now, this is because he does not post his significant other of 6 months on social media. Won't claim her online. Now, his whole thing is like, look, I only use social media for professional purposes. She's trying to get chose, though, on the internet. She wants everybody to know, and she thinks maybe he's got another thing going.
1: This is insecurity. The therapist has spoken already. People that don't post their significant others, they're happier relationships.
0: We want to know, is it a red flag if your significant other will not post you on social media, man? 877-817-2888. Pick up that phone. Get at us. It's the Bootleg Kev Show.

0: All right, we just talked about it. It's the Bootleg Kev Show. A friend of ours currently in a bit of a pickle in his relationship as his lady of 6 months is pressuring him to post her online. Now, his whole thing is he's a real estate agent. He keeps his social media professional, and he don't want to post her.
1: She's doing too much, especially if it's a professional page.
0: But what do y'all think, man? Is it a red flag if your significant other won't post you on social media? 877-817-2888 is the number. What's going on?
2: I think it's healthy, to be honest. Like, we're living in an era where we're just like oversharing everything.
0: Oversharing.
2: Now if the dude's on there like posting every single thing about his life, his coffee, food, everything, then yeah, he should share that too, because then it becomes suspicious. But you share everything except your relationship.
0: All right, what are you hiding
2: but
0: me
2: honestly
0: from?
2: I'm one of those guys. Yeah, exactly. I'm just of the type that just thinks like, you know, like, we don't need to just live on social media. We can actually live in real life, enjoy ourselves. Not everything is there to just be flaunted or, you know, to try to get internet clout rather than just enjoying the moment itself.
0: Facts, man. But look, I think a lot of people are looking for social media validation, especially if you're in a relationship.
1: Yeah,
0: bro,
1: it's just get over it.
0: I get it. Yo, post me.
1: No.
0: Let everybody know you got a girl, bro.
1: No, it is what it is. Keep it secret. This relationship gonna last longer.
0: It will last longer if you keep it off social media. That is for sure. But if you're in a professional, you know, background where you're a real estate agent, your Instagram's in the real estate.
1: Yeah,
0: I gotta push you on here.
1: Yeah.
0: Anyway, stay by your radio. Coming up next, man, we gotta talk about it. SpaceX stock might be falling. We're gonna tell you what happened and why there's a new crater in the moon.
1: Oh, man.
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0: 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Keep it locked.

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1: 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LA's new home for hip hop. Yeah, yeah.
4: What's that on that beat? Oh. I'm different. Yeah, I'm different.

0: I'm different, yeah, I'm different. 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
1: Yee!
0: Eric Bellinger in the building.
2: What's up?
0: What is the latest with EB, man?
2: Yes, so now I'm on tour, back on tour again. This time it's the R&B tour, Chris Brown and Usher. And I'm outside with my brothers Mario and Tank, and we are giving the people the craziest show I've ever seen, and I'm just happy to be a part of that while also promoting my new album. So album drops in less than 3 weeks, August 21st, self-titled album. So all the things, you know what I mean?
0: How much do you attribute what Kehlani and Mariah have been able to do at radio to kind of transforming how we perceive R&B? Because I feel like, you know, Tank would have a gripe 3 or 4 years ago. So he'd be like, yo, I'm putting out this incredible R&B, but like radio don't want it.
2: Yeah.
0: But now it feels like we're in a space where like the good music is winning again.
2: Yes, but that's why I'm telling you, I seen it, you know, because we had that flash flood warning with Money Long on Hours and Hours.
0: Oh, yeah, Money Long kind of kicked it off.
2: And then it was like, wait, what? And then next thing you know, Leon Thomas came with that crazy album. You got to come with
0: such
2: that music,
0: a great album,
2: though.
0: Man.
2: That album was crazy.
0: Instrumentation, he, songwriting, all of it.
2: He represented for the fellas when the fellas didn't have representation in a long time, because the women been going crazy.
0: There's been this talk about artificial intelligence. A lot of people speculating our boy Phoenix Flex's song is AI. I'm not sure. He says it's not. We shall trust him on face value. But I do feel like in studios these days, you'd be hard pressed to not see, like, even an engineer. Or is there a way to use artificial intelligence in the recording process while keeping your artist credibility intact?
2: There's plenty ways to use it as a tool. Like, when people just input, like, make me an R&B song, I'm not rolling.
0: Right.
2: Know? But when it's like, I made this beat in 2019, can you enhance it for something that sounds current today, something that feels trap with some gospel or hip hop? Enter. That whole beat is gonna come back crazy on some whole other things. And it's like, now, okay, I'm inspired to write another song and be creative, but that's just a way to me that is 100% okay.
0: There it is, man. Well, listen, EB, the new album's coming out August 21st. Self-titled?
2: Pre-save, self-titled, you know what I'm saying?
0: Congrats, man.
2: Thank you.
0: Tour's looking crazy. Album on the way.
2: Yes,
0: EB,
2: sir.
0: My dog.
2: My fam.
0: Yes, sir.
2: My guy.
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0: People's Mix, baby. That's James Andre Jefferson Jr.
1: What it do, boo?
0: Yes, sir. Hit us, 877-817-2888. If you got anything you want to hear, shout-outs, requests, whatever. We got you, man. We'd love to hear from you, all right? It's Friday. Getting ready for the weekend.
1: Oh, it sure is.
0: I do plan on eventually this weekend seeing either the Odyssey or Spider-Man.
1: You ain't going to be able to get tickets, so you
0: got to see. I think I'm the weekend number two on Spider-Man. Hey, I'll be all right.
1: Brother, live out your name, bootleg.
0: I did pass by a really bad bootleg on Twitter of Spider-Man.
1: Oh, yeah. Don't support them.
0: Nah, for sure. Let's get into some new music right now, man. Hey, it's Friday. Let's turn up with this one. Tyler, Is It Love? It's on the Bootleg Kev Show.

0: that we trust like this. To be honest, love, love too. I gossip with my like I'm Young Thug too. Dumb lungs on you, spun the hair bun loose. Writing wrongs till they come with royalties and pub too.
1: Where you at?
0: At the house with it, watching sinners.
1: Who you with?
0: On the couch with my favorite sinner. I was about to, but you convinced us. Should I decorate her walls or log off to Pinterest? Never too late to meditate on emotional attachments. Even

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1: What it do, boo?
0: Inside the People's Mix, baby. Hit us up, 877-817-2888. We'd love to hear from you coming up. Let's do that Drake Too Hard for the Radio. Plus, we got to talk about it, man. Carson Daly has been replaced by one of our favorite actresses as the host of The Voice.
1: Oh, damn.
0: We are excited, all right? We're going to break it down after this, man. Cardi B's back. This one's called Aha. It's the Bootleg Cap Show. Turn

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1: What it do, Bill?
0: Hey, congrats. Keke Palmer has just been announced. She's replacing Carson Daly as the host for Celebrity The Voice.
1: Oh, I like that. Keke Palmer gonna kill that.
0: I love Keke, man.
1: Sure do.
0: 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We got that no cap news on the way. They call.

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0: 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Giving it to you straight, no filter. 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
2: It's the Bootleg Cav Show, man. Time for that No Cap News right now. What up, James?
3: Hey, I don't know what this couple was on, but they definitely was on something because they were caught having relations in an IKEA showroom. On one of the beds, there was a bunch of customers around. A woman filmed the video, went viral. Kids was actually in the video. That's the only reason I'm mad at it.
2: Hey, listen, first of all, I ain't gonna lie. You go to that IKEA, man, they got the mood right. You know what I'm saying? You might forget you're at IKEA. It's a nice little bedroom. Oh. They got the little lamps hanging.
3: Oh, so you making excuses for them.
2: I mean, look, if at a certain point in time in my life, if I was with my shorty at an IKEA, I might have messed around and tried to beat some.
3: At what age would you say?
2: I would say 18.
3: 18, 20?
2: Yeah.
3: Seems fair.
2: Yeah, it might be like, yo, can we get one off real quick? Look,
3: I ain't really that mad at them, if I'm being honest.
2: That being said, they're probably in jail for a lot.
3: It did go down to Taiwan, so I don't know if they went to jail.
2: Shout out to Taiwan, man. They got great food out there. All right, look, let's do that daily hate, man. It's back, and it's the last one of the week up next.
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1: What it do, bro?
0: The Daily Hate, minutes away on your Friday, man. If you got something that's got you pissed off, leave us a voicemail. 877-817-2888. Get at us with your Daily Hate calls. James, anything you're hating
1: on? I'm hating on politicians on Cameo. Like, yeah, come on, what are we doing here?
0: Hey, man, listen, bro. All these washed-up politicians keep going on Cameo because I'm going to get our boy Sam I Am a couple drops for his birthday coming up.
1: Oh, he a big fan of that one chick. The one that little
0: Marjorie Green Taylor. Yeah, I'm about to have her do a crazy DJ drop for our
1: Make
0: producer.
1: Make her cuss.
0: Yeah. Anyway, yo, we got your Daily Hate up next.

0: All right, time for the Daily Hate. What are you hating on?
1: Zendaya.
0: Oh, Zendaya. What's up with Zendaya? What does Zendaya do?
1: Nothing. She's so beautiful and talented and gorgeous, and she dresses amazing. But every time I turn the TV on or any social media app, I see her everywhere. Everywhere I turn around.
2: Sound like you hating, if I'm being honest.
0: Well, this is the Daily Hate, James. This is what they do here. Okay, so yes, I would like to say we are overdosing on Zendaya in 2026.
2: No, we're not. Zendaya doing what she's supposed to be doing.
0: Gloria season three.
2: Fire.
0: Odyssey, Spider-Man, dude, we get it.
2: If she was putting out trash, I would agree, but everything she put out is fire.
0: She is beautiful, by the way. Shout out to
1: Zendaya. No, she is. She's gorgeous.
2: That's a married woman. You don't talk about her like that.
0: That is right. By the way, I think I could fight Tom Holland and win.
2: No, you're not.
0: That's just me, but shout out to Zendaya, man. She is wonderful. We're just playing around. Daily Hate.
2: Spider-Man gonna whoop your ass, though.
0: If you got something you want to hate on, 877-817-2888. Leave us a voicemail. Coming up next, man, we got to talk about it. Dope new podcast just got announced, and I'm excited for this one.

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1: What a do, boo.
0: Shout out to Joe Budden. He just announced a new true crime podcast. It's launching August 11th and will be executive produced by Law & Order producer Dick Wolf.
1: Shout out to Glitch Goddess because she's been predicting this for a couple months now. She got a YouTube page that's kind of fire.
0: Yeah. Shout out to Glitch Goddess, all right? Yeah.
1: Come on now.
0: No reason why we're shouting her out except for she has amazing content about Joe Budden.
1: 100%.
0: Anyway, we're getting up out of here. Back at it Monday, y'all. Enjoy your weekend. It's the Bootleg Kev Show.
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1: Jr. What it do, bro?
0: BAD in the mix, holding it down. Happy Friday, LA, man. We have got your Universal Studio tickets coming up in about 10 minutes. We're doing it, man.
1: Oh, got to.
0: Four pack of tickets.
1: The whole family get to go.
0: Fast and Furious Hollywood Drift Rides launching this summer.
1: Oh, so is.
0: Look, it's a good time, man. We're going to get you in, all right? Don't forget Shoreline Mafia's Take You Homes on the way. Some Pop Smoke and some Busta Rhymes. New Little Goat D3 out of Compton with Roddy Ricch. It's called Girls, and it's right here on the Bootleg.

0: Don't forget, they're launching the new ride this summer, Fast and Furious Hollywood Drift. But right now, caller number 10, we got 4 tickets for you to go to Universal Studios, 866-246-8923. And listen, we got to talk about Diddy. New update with Diddy.
1: Oh, damn. He got a lot going on.
0: He got a whole lot going on in that cell right now. We're going to break it down in a little bit. First, though, New Black, Leon Thomas, AZ Chike. It's All That Matters. It's on Real 92.3.

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1: It's the Bootleg Kev Show with James Andre Jefferson Jr.
2: What a do, bro?
1: Hey, Diddy, man. Having himself a time. He just got his release date pushed back a couple of months after getting into a fight.
2: Oh, they keep playing with that date, I see.
1: Plus, they just took some of his personal items, hard drives, cash, etc. This is all after reports come out that Diddy has spent over $8 million on lawyer and legal fees.
2: I don't know why I thought it was going to be more than that for some reason.
1: Since starting this federal criminal case, $8 million. Bucks, that is a come up.
2: Damn. For some reason, I thought the lawyers was gonna get more.
1: I mean, $8 million is pretty crazy.
2: It's a lot, listen, but bro. It was the most popping case of the year. And if you're a lawyer for that, I need $25 million, Diddy.
1: And to be fair, it looked like the $8 million was well spent because I think a lot of people thought Diddy was gonna go away forever.
2: Right, right.
1: And you know he's gonna be out in 2028.
2: It might get pushed back or it might get pushed in. I don't know what I'm trying to say.
1: I sure hope nothing's getting pushed in while Diddy's in jail.
2: Why would you say that now?
1: You just said it.
2: I was saying something else.
1: We got the Daily Hate coming up next. Keep it locked.
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0: 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That's James Andre Jefferson Jr.
1: What it do, bro?
0: Yes, sir. Hey, it's Friday, man. We're getting ready for the week in LA. Super excited. I finally was able to lock down some Odyssey tickets for the weekend.
1: About time.
0: I still ain't seen it. It's been a month.
1: It's been out for a minute now.
0: Yeah. Oh, man, I still ain't seen Spider-Man.
1: Hey, brother, where you been?
0: Watched Toy Story 5, though.
1: You watching something else, huh?
0: No, I ain't watching nothing else.
1: Okay.
0: What are you talking about? Anyway, listen, coming up, man, let's do it. We got that daily hate. If you got something you want to hate on Los Angeles, leave us a voicemail, 877

0: Bruh, listen, because usually I go to the store, I go to Ralph's and buy the bottle of the Taco Bell sauce.
1: Hold on.
0: Why would I do that if I could go to Taco Bell and get 45 packets for free?
1: What's in the Taco Bell sauce? Where are you buying
0: the mild sauce is the best.
1: I didn't know you was buying bottles at the grocery store,
0: You could put it on anything.
1: What are you talking about?
0: Best. Anyway, coming up, let's talk about it, man. Joe Budden launching a new podcast. Very interesting angle.

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1: All right, class, tell me about your weekend. Leo?
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13: On August 4th, 1962, Marilyn Monroe died. Then the rumors started, and she died again. And now we're going to set the record straight and learn about the way Marilyn Monroe actually died, the third way. I'm Jake Brennan. And on my podcast, Hollywoodland, I revisit some of the biggest stories from Hollywood history, separating

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coming, I gotta set it, then I gotta go, and then I gotta get it, then I gotta blow it, and I gotta shut it. 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

0: of channels we now have on YouTube. There's the original Big Boy TV channel for all your Fortland celebrity interviews. Then there's the Big Boys Neighborhood channel for exclusive interviews. We're talking about moments in short form, also artist performances, and even flashbacks from the Big Boy Vault. And then there's the Big Boy Uncut channel, where we have even more raw conversations after the show. 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
1: God knows I am
2: reincarnated. I was stargazing. Life goes on.

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1: That was tight.
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0: Okay.
1: This is MC Rapper, Do Dirty, Get With The Girl, Sometime I'm Flirty. How you feeling? Now, I have a record coming out in about 4 months, right?
0: Mm-hmm.
1: And I want you to sell it for me because you a bad mother. All right. How did that little rap sound to you when I first started rapping to you? Did it sound okay? Was it all right? Did it make your day? Did it make your night? Say ho!
0: Man, who is this?
1: This is MC Do Dirty. I got a record coming out in about another 4.5 months.
0: I'll make sure I get it.
1: Okay, now how do I go about putting my record on your shelf? Because I want to come down there and sign some autographs, too.
0: Come right on in and holler at me. Bring them in so I can put them on the show.
1: So I can come down and sign autographs today?
0: Not today.
1: Oh, shit. You know you're on. Word is born. Like a leprechaun, but you're a little bit taller. Like a baller. Sometimes a leprechaun is smaller.
0: That was tight.
1: Oh, thanks a lot. So you think you could probably put something of mine out there on that record shelf?
0: For sure.
1: Get some wealth. Do it yourself. Rah! I'm trying to get a little old school appeal too, man.
0: Yeah,
1: you know what I'm trying to do, man?
0: Tell.
1: Let me tell you something, man. Everybody coming out, they sampling these different records, and everybody's coming out and they're rapping about drugs and guns and stuff. I just want to rap about being happy.
0: That's
1: my
0: right.
1: Hair is nappy. Love my mama. Love my pappy. Rah!
0: That's right.
1: Say ho!
0: Old school.
1: All right. Say ho!
0: Ho!
1: There it is. You got to say ho if you're ready to go. Say ow!
0: Ow.
1: You got to say ow. If you're ready right now, say pride.
0: Who?
1: Pride.
0: Who?
1: Pride.
0: Pride.
1: Because pride is what you got inside. Say top.
0: You're killing me, bro.
1: Say top.
0: You're killing me, bro.
1: Oh, so you're not going to say top for me?
0: Say what?
1: Say top.
0: Top.
1: We going to the top and we ain't going to stop. Break down.
0: Holler at me.
1: All right now.
2: 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Every hour, every day. Right here at Big Boy's Neighborhood.

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0: Big Boys Neighborhood. 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First off, I got to say, man, Ninth Wonder. Thank you, sir, for being in the neighborhood, man.
1: Thank you, man.
0: Mussolini, thank you for you and your beard.
2: Appreciate it.
0: Hey, man.
2: Beard glistening.
0: Hey, dude, but he be, you know what I'm saying?
2: Glistening.
0: Like, I ain't mad at you, brother.
2: I'm listening, man.
0: I'm glad at you.
3: That beard's in 4D.
0: Say what now?
3: That beard's in 4D.
0: Hell yeah,
3: bro.
0: It is,
3: yeah,
0: man.
2: I'm,
0: you know, when
2: it,
0: you
2: man.
0: See somebody and you're like, damn, I need to tighten up on what I do. Like, I need to tighten up on my look. Like, I just walk in just looking crazy, but I come from radio. You know what I'm saying? When we didn't have to do video and all that.
1: All right.
0: Ninth, welcome once again, bro. Like, I saw you in New York. We were out there for Jay-Z.
1: Yes, we were.
0: Ninth, you've been around the board when it comes to people that you work with.
1: Yeah.
0: And it's crazy because we'll see some of the greatest champs nowadays that you were very instrumental in either a placement or sound or even getting, you know, getting with them early. And when you look at it, it's like, it's the map that you've covered. You know what I'm saying?
3: It's early. Even, we have to ask this just from a West Coast standpoint.
0: Yeah.
3: You were early with TDE.
0: Yep. Yes.
3: You were early with Murs, Seven Records.
0: Shout out to Murs, too.
3: One of my favorite remixes you did is the Hieroglyphics, Make Your Move.
1: Make Your Move, yeah.
3: So, and then you were early with Nip. You did Face the World.
1: Early with Nip.
3: What do you think is...
1: And Anderson.
0: Yes.
1: Yep.
3: You have such great chemistry with West Coast artists. What do you think that attributes to that, being from North Carolina?
1: I mean, you got to look at what the landscape of North Carolina was when I was a teenager, right? I mean, I heard N.W.A. and the Posse before I heard Straight Outta Compton, right? And then I heard, you know, Eazy-E's first album. And probably the West Coast album that really kicked in the door for me was D.O.C.'s No One Can Do It Better.
0: Yes, sir.
1: And I was 14 years old, and this is like the era of the low riders. My cousin had a low ride with like blue ground effects. Yeah. And he played D.O.C. and the Doctor like it was going out of style. But then here comes Deep Cover, here comes The Chronic, and here comes, you know, that was a big part of North Carolina. So the era, how that felt, you know, the apple don't fall too far from the tree. That's why you'll hear a difference if I do something with a Moose or when I did Duckworth.
3: Right.
1: You know what I mean? The first beat in Duckworth was meant for the game.
0: Oh.
1: And because he hit me, so I'm working on a documentary too. This is a while back. And then I came to L.A. I call it the craziest day L.A. I've ever had. I came to Los Angeles. I saw Snoop at noon. I went to see Snoop at noon. I went to see Dre at 6.
0: Jeez.
1: And I went to see Kendrick at 10.
0: Crazy.
1: And I said to myself, like, dang, if I can move like that through L.A., I'm all right.
0: Yeah.
1: You know what I mean? So I got to Kendrick at 10, and he got, you know, got a beat, CD of like 26 beats or whatever. And then out of the three came Duckworth.
3: Right.
1: But it's just a different feel here. It's just, it's the palm trees, the sun, that's what L.A. feels like to me. And that's a difference if I'm doing for somebody music with somebody in Queens, right?
0: Mm-hmm.
1: And you know, Big Boy talks about the range. I did Destiny's Child and M.O.P. in the same year.
0: Jeez.
1: So.
0: Ninth Wonder, Moose, you guys got to stick around. I don't think Chuck is ready to let y'all go.
2: Just yet.
0: Yeah, man.
3: We got more questions.
0: Chuck is like, just one more.
3: Yeah.
0: Just one more.
3: Please.
0: Ninth Wonder, Mussolini.

0: The artist that mostly influenced my sound and career is probably Brandy. She's the vocal Bible. I'm not arguing with nobody about nothing Brandy related. That is my goat.
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5: Big Boy's Neighborhood. All righty now, man. It is legendary and it is hip-hop up in here, man. We got Ninth Wonder in the neighborhood along with Mussolini.
6: First of all, Knife, congratulations over to you. You got your degree this past.
7: I got my degree, yeah.
6: Congratulations.
5: What made you back? I don't even know if I want to hear the story because I need to go back and get mine. You know what I'm saying, Moose? I don't even know if I want the, inspiration.
6: Late,
5: yeah, see, that's bull.
6: No, it's never too late.
5: That makes you feel like you need to do something. When people say, "Man, it's never too late," what made you go back?
7: I'm from North Carolina,
5: right?
7: And I'm from a state where, you know, a big part of our culture is colleges and universities. And you know, I end up going. I started, but then I got to a point where in my career and in my life, I said, "Man, like I did all this stuff, man," and I didn't do the one thing that I set out to do when I was 18. Graduate from school.
5: Damn.
7: And I was going to homecoming every year, did parties at homecoming every year.
5: Right. You were there.
7: You know, I was
6: super,
7: there,
6: super, super, super senior.
5: Congratulations, you know, super, everybody.
7: You know what I'm saying? Like, I taught at the university that I ended up getting a degree from, but I taught there for a long time. Traveled the world teaching and blah, blah, blah. And I said, man, this is the one thing that I did not do. I wanted to be a college graduate before I wanted to become a music producer. Mm. So I was like, let me finish. And I finished, man. I finished the week, 6 days before my daughter got her college degree.
5: Damn. Wow.
6: Amazing.
5: Yeah, my daughter hasn't gotten hers yet, so I got some time. Yeah. She just graduated high school. Yeah. But you know, what's wild about that too, man, is going back to get it.
7: Yeah.
5: And did it always like kind of poke at you that you didn't have it?
7: It did. You know, and it was funny because the department that I went into, interdisciplinary studies, the professors in the department, I was like introducing myself and online. They was like, we know exactly who you are. Like, we have been studying the fact that, not the fact that you've been making music, but the fact that you've been teaching. So it's kind of like they're calling me professor and I'm calling them professor at the same time. But I'm teaching at Duke, which is 5 miles away from North Carolina Central where I got my degree.
6: So. Now connecting what we were talking about earlier in terms of the younger generation being introduced to music, you being a professor at Duke, at Harvard, at Wake Forest, and growing up in some of the biggest golden moments of hip hop, and now you got a front row seat to being around young adults all the time.
7: All the time.
6: How has that outlook impacted you as a producer and as a DJ? Because you know the past, the present, and the future, and you're looking at it in front of you now.
7: You know, and Moose and I talk about this all the time. I don't think we understand as Generation Xers, millennials, we only deal with the 18-year-olds that's in our family and their friends, right? Mm-hmm. We don't deal with the masses of 18-year-olds or what have you. For me, I've had a chance to teach a brand new 18-year-old for the past, this is my 20th fall teaching.
5: Oh, wow.
7: So we don't understand the 18-year-olds, they update like iPhones, bro. An 18-year-old 3 years ago ain't the same 18-year-old now.
6: Right.
7: You know what I mean?
5: Mm-hmm.
7: They don't even have a connectivity. At least when I was 18, the dude that was 24, I had a connectivity to him. And the dude that was 13, I had a connectivity to him. It ain't like that now.
6: The gap is wider.
7: The gap is wider. Like, they don't even communicate with people 3 years before or after. So I've learned through that and the way they communicate. And a lot of times it'd be a lot of dudes our age getting online talking crazy to the younger generation, man, without doing enough listening. Mm. And that's why I say there's a difference between OGs, elders, and old
8: Big fact.
6: That's
8: big
6: real. That's real.
7: So a lot of, you know, I want to apologize to the younger generation for a lot of us older generation cast not passing the torch like we should have. Mm-hmm. It's been a lot of gatekeeping going on. It's been a lot of non-help going on and just lack of information. That's why the younger generation, especially hip hop, be like, because we haven't done, as a whole, we haven't done a great job in passing the torch and giving the right information to them.
5: Ninth Wonder Moose, you guys got to stick around. I don't think Chuck is ready to let y'all go.
6: Not just yet.
5: Yeah, man.
6: We got more questions.
5: Chuck is like, just one more. Yeah. Just one more. Please. Ninth Wonder Mussolini in the neighborhood. Big Boys Neighborhood.

0: Big Boys Big Neighborhood. All righty now, man. It is legendary and it is hip hop up in here, man. We got Ninth Wonder in the neighborhood along with Mussolini.
1: I want to ask about Dinner Party real quick, which is one of the next things you got going on, Ninth. For those who don't know, it's a super group of Ninth, Terrence Martin, Kamasi Washington. I want to know the first of all, how did the group come together and the dynamic of that group? Because there's so many multi-instrumentalists, producers, creatives. Who does what, or how does the records come together?
2: You know, the leader of Dinner Party is Terrace Martin.
1: Yeah.
2: And why
0: the little young sensei.
2: Right. Terrace and I were supposed to do a duo back in like 2010, 11, 12 called Bleak Gilliam. Do you know who Bleak Gilliam is?
1: Mo' Better Blues.
2: Look at you. So Bleak Gilliam.

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We're talking about moments in short form, also artist performances, and even flashbacks from the Big Boy vault. Okay. And then there's the Big Boy Uncut channel, where we have even more raw conversations after the show. So listen up, subscribe to them all so you don't miss a moment of Big Boy.

0: 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Sometimes a leprechaun is smaller. 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
26: Big Boys Neighborhood, it's about that time for your phone tap on the 10s right here. Big Boys Neighborhood.

0: Buzz.
1: Yeah, so what's going down?
0: I was up at Nissan. Mm-hmm. And after our meeting, I went and I talked with Bob. This lady, Patty, comes in. She gives me, you know, my envelope. So when I'm looking at my pay, there was a deduction in my pay.
1: A deduction?
0: Yes. She said somebody with Fuzzy came down and dropped their car off, and it was like $2,000.
1: What?
0: They said that your mom went down to Nissan and was like, just charge it to my son.
1: But she paid for that.
0: That came to $26.31.
1: No.
0: And 89 cents.
1: My mom went to pick up a car. She said she just paid.
0: Like, I can't eat that, Fuzz.
1: No, I'll eat it. Why didn't ever call me about it, though?
0: Both rear brake light bulbs are inoperable. Tail lights are inoperable. Like, it's like...
1: What? Like, my mom wouldn't do anything like that.
0: I just paid $2,631.89 for a car that I don't even own, man, on top of everything.
1: I'll get my credit card. I'll just tell them to charge my
0: On God, this is still outstanding.
1: Outstanding. It was outstanding up until. Know about it.
0: It's not outstanding now because I just paid it.
1: Nah.
0: Fuzz, I can't be a part of your mom's like fraudulent behavior, man.
1: Nah. Let me call my mom. I'll call
0: Especially
1: you right back.
0: Especially now, Fuzz.
1: Big.
0: Yeah.
2: Big, I am so sorry. When I picked up the car, they told me I didn't have to pay anything.
1: What they charged Big Boy $2,600.
2: No, I haven't got anything from them.
0: And see, they didn't give me anything that had, like, Fuzzy's mama pay for it or, you know what I'm saying? It was just like, okay, well, Fuzzy works with Big Boy, so charge Big Boy.
2: What?
0: And they got me.
2: They have never contacted me.
0: Can you click your mom off and we can call Bob together?
1: Okay. Bye.
0: Hey, Fuzz.
1: Yeah.
0: Either call there and ask for Patty or ask for Finili.
1: Finili
0: gotcha. Finili gotcha. Oh, man.
3: Phone taps on the tens. Every hour, every day. Right here at Big Boy's Neighborhood.

0: Took chances in my hood like Nevada. Surfed out outside, white interior lasagna. 100,000s, I just cashed out on designer. Got to devour what I learned in the...
1: Big Boys Big Neighborhood. Boy. Oh, it's a special day in the neighborhood. I've been waiting on this. The neighborhood smell real rich right
2: yeah.
1: now, too.
2: Oh, yeah, it does, bro.
1: It smell rich, rich like rich fat up there.
3: That's that money you've been counting.
1: You better
3: night.
1: Stop that, bro.
3: You've been counting that
1: if,
3: money.
1: If we go dollar for dollar right now, you'll be miles away from me. Rick Ross, man, the boss. Rich. Welcome boss. Back to the neighborhood, bro.
3: Man, I'm happy to be here, family. Glad to see you.
1: Man, is it chaining day? Can I get one of those? Or you know what I'm saying? Like, man, just let me rock one of the bracelets just during the interview.
3: Hey, man, y'all wealthy brothers always got that same joke, and I enjoy it.
1: Yeah,
3: enjoy
1: yeah.
3: It.
1: There's a difference. Yeah. No, wealthy is totally different. I'm working on wealthy. I'm getting on healthy, and I'm working on wealthy.
3: Oh, man, and you looking wonderful,
1: man,
3: too,
1: thank
3: brother.
1: You, brother. How are you holding up health-wise?
3: Man, I'm good. Yeah, I just, praise God. You know, I've been doing what I want to do the last 3-4 months, but I'm finna turn back.
1: Hey, man, so health, and people say it easy, and people say our health as well, but seeing you here and walking into the neighborhood, bro, and the celebration continues, because we were just sitting here talking about Port of Miami, right? And I'm like, it's crazy that you're a veteran and extremely relevant at the same time on all angles, not just music. Because when we say, like, the boss, we know exactly who we're talking about. Right. You know what I'm saying? There's been this staying power that you have. Did you see that early on, that at some point you'll look up and it'll be decades later and still extremely fresh?
3: No, I can't say I seen it.
1: Yeah.
3: No, I just knew my passion for the game, the way I love making records, the way I love doing what I do, it's going, you know, I knew it would be a long time before I sat it down or just, God. You know, when, you know, I love it. I love making records.
1: But
3: I love going out. I love going to the parties.
1: Still.
3: I love the BET Awards. You know, you get to see Lauryn Hill. You get to see Janet Jackson. You get to see the future icons, the Doshays. You get to see Cardi B. You know, so for me, being a fan of hip-hop, you know what I mean?
1: Have you always been a fan of music and hip-hop?
3: As long as I could remember.
1: Yeah, man.
3: From the beginning of life.
1: That's got to be amazing to you as well, because at one point, you just want one opportunity.
3: That's
1: I'm pretty sure
3: you
1: want one song on the radio, one video.
3: You just focused on that first. Once you get a first hit record and you begin discussing the album, the potential of you making an album, and you get a budget to do an album, you just want to deliver on that album.
1: Right.
3: You're not thinking of 2-3 albums. You're not thinking of that. It took me
1: let
3: 10
1: alone
3: years
1: 12.
3: Yeah.
1: It took you 10 years for what?
3: Yeah, to make my first record, my first single, Every Day I'm Hustling. I put out, man, at least 15, 20 mixtapes before that.
1: What felt different?
3: What felt different to me, one of the biggest changes that I embraced was when I made my first hit record, Every Day I'm Hustling, that caught the attention of every producer in the world. And once I did that, now I'm receiving beats from the best producers in the world, and the game changed from right at that moment. Oh, it's over. That's the only thing I said
1: to myself.
3: Is
1: there a pressure to that too, though?
3: It's always a pressure to deliver.
1: Yeah.
3: Because this life or death. This is gonna make or break you. You're going to swim or drown. It's on you.
1: And hip-hop is fickle and finicky, bro. You know what I'm saying? Even now, we hear we love you in the morning and can hate you at night.
3: Oh, that's the way it goes. You know what I'm saying?
1: Yeah.
3: And you got to embrace that. Mm-hmm. Okay, cool. That's one of the things that come with being an artist in the entertainment business. That's cool. But what I'm going to do is give you this good dope.
1: Rosé, we're not going to let you go. Yep. Y'all continue to hang out with us in the neighborhood. We got more.

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I'm not arguing with nobody about nothing Brandy related. That is my goat.

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2: Big Boy's Neighborhood boy. Back up in here with Rose the Boss, Rick Ross.
3: Talk to me about the album.
4: Man, you know, the title of the album is Set in Stone. And, you know, I was working on my house on Star Island. And, you know, it's an amazing investment, but it's also my dream crib. And when the construction company told me we had 35 tons of marble in this home, we've never done this. I'm like, yo.
3: And that's on Star Island?
4: Yeah.
3: So that's not even the house where you do the car shows at?
4: No, that's the promised land.
3: Yes, yeah. Okay, so you got the promised land.
4: The promised land. And then Star Island. 55,000 square feet in Fayetteville, Georgia.
17: 55,000 square feet.
2: Hey, man, have you ever forgot somebody was at your house?
17: No, I'm going to tell you, we had a party before and 2 days later.
2: Somebody popped up?
17: Yeah, two girls popped up. Started with me like water? A mother.
2: Hey, man.
17: Did you even flush the toilet?
2: Hey, man. But that's also hard work, determination, everything that goes under like having that. You know what I'm saying? Because you don't just get that. You got to work for that. But did you ever think, when you say 55,000 squares of living space, as a kid, we know we want something. But as a realist, did you see that? Like, man, and that's just one.
17: So I bought my first home I bought in Atlanta. I bought maybe 3 blocks from the Holyfield Estate, and I bought it. It had 8 bedrooms itself, 3 floors. I put 3 studios in it.
2: Is that the I Made It house?
17: That was one of those I Made It houses. Yep. But the motivation and the reason I bought it is so I could ride past the Holyfield crib.
2: And he had just his for own the motivation and everything, just right?
17: I'm going to turn that into the biggest boss highway. Yeah. But, you know what I'm saying? But I just wanted to ride by for that motivation, because real estate and structures do something to me, for me. So that's what I did, and, man, I rolled by, and one day I rolled by and saw a red sign that was on the gate with a number. I told the driver, turn around, get the number. Let's call them. What's happening? What y'all doing with this? And they let us know they was auctioning it off.
2: Wait, so is that Holyfield's home?
17: That was Holyfield's home, and the Holyfield Estate.
2: Oh,
17: that's what it was.
2: Because I remember even what that, when Holyfield had it, what that felt like. Because remember, it was his street, and like you seen it in every, and I could have been missing something, but I didn't know that that was the same crib.
17: Same crib.
2: That's your I Made It moment. Not that you brought brother's house and it was a bad situation for him, but that's your I Made It. Like, this the house.
17: It's like I'm looking at 300 plus acres. I'm looking at a 55,000 square foot estate, the largest residential.
2: Wait, which one is this?
17: Pool. This the Holyfield Estate.
2: Wait.
17: I bought a house 3 blocks away.
2: Okay.
17: Let's say for maybe $2.5 million. 3 blocks away, and I was riding up and down that street. I saw the sign on the Holyfield Estate, call them.
2: So is that the promised land now?
17: That's the promised land now. Yes, it was once owned by Evander.
2: 55,000 squares of living.
17: Facts.
2: You know what's crazy? When you can have like car shows and barbecues, and if you laid enough cement, you can have a runway at the
17: man. you know the ideas. I'm thinking possibly next could be an 18-hole private golf course, or we could turn it into a community.
2: Rosé, you got time to hang out with us? We will not let you go, my brother. Y'all continue to hang out with us in the neighborhood. We got more with Rick Ross in the neighborhood, Big Boy's Neighborhood. Boy.

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3: 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I was stargazing. Life goes on.

0: Big Boy Neighborhood. Yes, we are back in the neighborhood with Rosé, Rick Ross. Hello.
1: I want to do something real quick with you, bro. I just want to ask you some, when was the last time?
2: Too easy.
1: All right, so we just going to get into some, when was the last time?
0: When was the last time, Rosé, you pumped your own gas?
2: I did that on maybe 2 weeks ago.
0: Were you shooting a video?
2: So
1: when was the last time you really
2: and
1: pumped?
2: I barely pumped it then. I just had to touch it.
1: When was the last time, Rosé, when was the last time you had to parallel park your own car? Because you got enough driveway where you could just leave the car.
2: Do that in my driveway.
1: Yeah, because you don't have to parallel park. You just leave the car.
2: No. You just get out where you want to.
1: Yeah,
2: just
1: so when was the last time you had to literally like back into our parallel park?
2: In my driveway?
1: No, just anywhere. Street, wherever.
2: Oh, no. Sometimes I go pull up at them other little restaurants. I usually just jump out, get the valet. They know that's what come with that 100.
1: Right.
2: I'm going to give you the 100.
1: That's him doing the 100, too, you guys.
2: Yeah.
1: Don't.
2: I ain't going to give you the 30. I'm going to give you the 100.
1: Leave it in the front.
2: I'm going to give you the honey bun.
1: Yeah, leave it right there in the front.
2: You parallel park it. But yeah. That's usually how it goes.
1: When was the last time you stood in a regular line?
2: Like what?
1: Like just at a grocery store.
2: Shit, I went to Costco filming some more shit.
1: Is everything content? Are you a Costco member?
2: Nah, I ain't no Costco.
1: You don't have to be.
2: No.
1: When was the last time you got pulled over? Like driving?
2: Maybe a year ago.
1: Did they recognize you?
2: I was in one of my cars. I'm going through a part of Miami that, you know, they don't usually see one of these cars. In the Rolls Royce I had it wrapped. So when they ran the tag, it said it was one color,
1: gotcha. But
2: the car was wrapped. So they put the whole task force on me. I cracked the window. A little smoke came out.
1: And then they see?
2: I said, boy, this Rosé. Rick Ross?
1: And let you
2: Rosé! Know. Yeah, they let me
1: Man, I would have definitely locked you up. No. When was the last time you actually had to, like, you went and checked your bank account?
2: What you mean, went and checked?
1: Or just called? Or, like, if I went to the, and I know you probably
2: you
1: got
2: spoke to, like, you know, the my money person.
1: Yeah. He said, yeah.
2: Yeah, because we stay in touch. You know what I'm saying? My concerts.
1: You
2: know, that's like you forced to be damn near like family.
1: Let me ask you.
2: And now, we genuinely got love for each other.
1: I'm gonna show you how Rosé that sound. And take note to this. Louis.
3: What's up?
1: Do you have a money person?
3: No, I don't.
1: There it is. You see how normal you made that
3: not
1: sound?
3: At all, no.
1: You know what I'm saying?
2: It was normal, though.
1: Okay. If I went to the ATM with you, right, and one of your biggest accounts, and you pulled out $20, and that receipt came out, what would the balance be on that?
2: Exactly. Might be a sentence.
1: Yeah, exactly. Hey, man, I asked Will Smith that. I said, Will, I said, if I went to the ATM with you and you pulled out
2: ATM, though, probably in 25 years,
1: said,
2: I ain't gonna lie.
1: He said it would have so many zeros in it. He said it looked like it said, ooh. You said you ain't been to the ATM in 25 years?
2: Long time.
1: Man, I'll go with you right now. Let's finish this up.
2: I ain't even got no card like that.
0: Rosé, definitely want to thank you for coming into the neighborhood for all those out there. 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

0: busy.
1: Buzz.
0: Yeah, so what's going down?
2: I was up at Nissan. Mm-hmm. And after our meeting, I went and I talked with Bob. This lady, Patty, comes in. She gives me, you know, my envelope. So when I'm looking at my pay, there was a deduction in my pay.
0: A deduction?
2: Yes. She said somebody with Fuzzy came down and dropped their car off, and it was like $2,000.
0: What?
2: They said that your mom went down to Nissan and was like, just charge it to my son.
0: But she paid for that.
2: That came to $26.31.
0: No.
2: And 89 cents.
0: My mom went to pick up a car. She said she just paid.
2: Like, I can't eat that, Fuzz.
0: No, I'll eat it. Why they never call me about it, though?
2: Both rear brake light bulbs are inoperable. Tail lights are inoperable. Like, it's like...
0: What? Like, my mom wouldn't do anything like that.
2: I just paid $2,631.89 for a car that I don't even own, man, on top of everything.
0: I'll get my credit card. I'll just tell them to charge my
2: On God, this is still outstanding.
0: Outstanding.
2: It was up until.
0: I don't know about it.
2: It's not outstanding now because I just paid it.
0: Nah.
2: Fuzz, I can't be a part of your mom's like fraudulent behavior, man.
0: Nah. Let me call my mom. I'll call
2: Especially
0: you
2: Especially
0: right
2: now, Fuzz.
0: Big.
2: Yeah.
3: Big, I am so sorry. When I picked up the car, they told me I didn't have to pay anything.
0: What? Nah, they charged Big Boy $2,600.
3: No, I haven't got anything from them.
2: And see, they didn't give me anything that had like Fuzzy's mama pay for it or, you know what I'm saying? It was just like, okay, well, Fuzzy works with Big Boy, so charge Big Boy.
3: What?
2: And they got me.
3: They have never contacted me.
2: Can you click your mom off and we can call Bob together?
0: Okay. Bye.
2: Hey, Fuzz.
0: Yeah.
2: Either call there and ask for Patty or ask for Finelli.
0: Finelli?
2: Finelli gotcha.
0: For the
2: Finelli gotcha. Oh, man.
4: Phone taps on the tens. Every hour, every day. Right here.

0: Big Boy's Big Neighborhood.
1: Boy.
0: All righty. Pleasure to have this man back in the neighborhood. YG, yep. Welcome back to the neighborhood, my bro.
2: What up?
0: You. Welcome back, man. Hey, man, we've done this a lot. And you know what I love about doing this a lot, sitting down with you, bro, is you continue to come back. Like, to me, this is a complete album. I don't know how many songs you recorded for it, but whatever that picking process is of what you gave us is f-ing amazing.
2: Appreciate it.
0: Did anybody come to you and say, man, I didn't know you were going through that?
2: Yeah. A lot of people. You know what I'm saying? The homies like midlife crisis and righting my wrongs.
0: Oh, yeah.
2: You know what I'm saying? Like insecure. Like, you feel me? Homies hearing this, like, bro, what? Wait, hold on. They like, damn.
0: But you know what it creates too, though? It creates dialogue.
2: Yeah.
0: Amongst people that don't have these conversations too.
2: You know what I'm saying? That's what the album, like a part of the Gentleman's Club theme was about. It's about we grown, it's about growth. So, you know, like one of the main things for us, people like me, where we come from, we don't talk about a lot of these things, you know what I'm saying? We just take it on to the chin and just deal with it. And mm-hmm. I feel like that probably was a part of like me going through what I went through, because I act like everything ain't nothing, and then it just came this time and it was boom and I just got hit, and it was like, damn, like I just got hit with a haymaker, like, all right, bet. So, you know, like when I was making this album, I'm like, nah, we finna talk about that we don't talk about, you know.
0: Anybody tell you not to?
2: I mean, it was definitely some records on there that people was just like,
0: you sure?
2: I don't know. Mm-hmm. You sure? Why would you do that? And then I'm like, I'm a rapper. And I'm like, I'm. What you mean? I'm storytelling. Yeah. Like,
0: ooh, it's art.
2: Like, what we talking about? All this, these is real things that, like, people is going through or go through, and ain't nobody talking about. Like, what we talking about? Yeah, that's why I'm doing it.
0: And especially YG in your position. You know what I'm saying? Like,
2: it's very unexpected for me.
0: Yeah.
2: And I've been doing, like, the expected, like, all these years, which is okay.
0: Mm-hmm.
2: But it's like, nah, like, you know, I'm grown. I'm finna continue to do this. You know what I'm saying? So it's like, what you doing? Like, I ain't a kid.
0: YG, man, we not gonna let you go. You got time to hang out with us a little bit more?
2: Oh, yeah, we bullin'.
0: There it is. Y'all stick around. Y'all radios. We got more with YG in the neighborhood. Big Boy's Big Neighborhood. Boy.

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She's the vocal Bible. I'm not arguing with nobody about nothing Brandy related. That is my goat.

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5: Big Boy's Big Neighborhood. Boy. All righty. Pleasure to have this man back in the neighborhood. YG, yep. Welcome back to the neighborhood, my bro.
6: What up?
5: Your pen game and your concepts in this album is remarkable to me, bro.
6: Appreciate
5: like,
6: it.
5: And I'm talking about when you listen to the album, you listen to the album because I listen to the end of every song. Because the whole body of music and the whole song, once you get to the end, I'm like, oh, you know what I'm saying? Like Hitman, I heard that one and I'm listening to the story that you're building. So you're actually building, it's like a movie to me. I'm watching what's going down with Hitman. But then I didn't catch the hints that was in Hitman. And then when I got to the end of Hitman, I was like, oh, the hit, you know, and I don't want to mess it up for anybody else, but the album's out. The hit was on you. But there's a line in there where you say that dude that you want the hit on got shot in the and he limps. You know what I'm saying? That totally got past me. You know? So writing that, bro, like your head space got to be different. Was there something that felt different when you started writing this project?
6: It is like me just taking my time and being intentional. Like, no, I'm finna do my best.
5: Yeah.
6: Like, with every song, like, it's finna be a lot of thought behind this and it's finna be substance and all that. Like the project just took me like a long time to finish, because when I started the album, like, I had the Gentleman's Club world and like the theme and the look, but you know, I didn't know how, like, the story, you know, I was telling, like, I didn't know how I was gonna start, I didn't know how I was gonna end.
5: Yeah.
6: But as I was sitting dealing with life, you know what I'm saying, as I'm working on this album, like, I was just busting down and songs was coming and I'm like, oh yeah, like, I'm beefing with myself right now, like, you know what I'm saying? I'm at war with myself, like, how I get through this? I got to kill the old me, like, Ari Beck, Hitman came first, like, the last song on my album was, like, the first song I made, you know what I'm saying? That was, like, deep concept, like, and it was the midlife crisis song, like, where I killed myself at the end. But I had that one first, you know?
5: Right. And I'm like, you're like, where I go from here, too, now?
6: Yeah, I'm like, all right. Killing myself, like, my mission in life at that time was that, you know what I'm saying? So I made that record, boom, and it's like, all right, bet, I'm just recorded Hollywood and all them records before I had like concept records. But you know, when I got the concept record, I'm like, this makes sense, this is what I'm on in life, cool, you feel me? This is the concept of the album. Like, so now I'm working backwards. So it's like, how do I get here? Like, how did I get here? You know what I'm saying? Like, how did I get to this point where I killed myself? You feel me? So that really just made me even go in even more on myself. It's like, you know, like, all right, you know what I'm saying? I got to address, you feel me, the issues. Like, I got to, boom. And then just the whole process of, like, dealing with them or, like, trying to deal with them. So in order to kill yourself, you're going to have a thought, like, damn, I think it's time for me to go. Mm-hmm. You know, so you feel me? That was the Hitman.
5: YG, man, we're not going to let you go. You got time to hang out with us a little bit more?
6: Oh, yeah, we bullying.
5: There it is. Y'all stick around. Y'all radios. We got more with YG in the neighborhood. Big Boy's Neighborhood.

0: I'm trying to kill. Like I felt like, yeah, nigga finna play me. I'm finna play them. Like, crashed out.
1: That's crazy, man. Do you ever think how much you could have lost, or you could have lost it all by the crash outs? Or
0: Yeah. I'm a crash out baby.
1: Yeah.
0: Like, you know what I'm saying?
1: Hey, are you a Pisces?
0: Yeah.
1: Yeah, because even I forget which one it is, but you're like, I'm a Pisces. And I don't know if you say something about being soft. It's something in a...
0: That's on Right In My Room.
1: Okay. Yeah.
0: You really listen to the album, huh?
1: No, I really did, bro. Like, I ain't bullshit. If I didn't, I'd be like, oh, you know, talk to me about it. You know what I'm saying? But nah, like, and even then, bro, there's like there's this thing of the enough's got to be hard enough, blood enough, corporate enough, this enough. And there's a lot of enough's that I feel we all got, but there's a lot of enough's that you got to feel too. And then with your enough's, you got to be YG enough. You got to be homie enough. You got to be blood. There's these enough's, man. Did you feel in this project too? Did you learn that there was just some people or some things that you could no longer f*** with too?
0: Yeah, like people. And
1: yeah,
0: for sure. Like a lot of, like, yeah. Like it's a lot of things in life that I didn't realize. You got to leave that alone. I got to slow down on that. I got to switch that up. You know, it's a battle. Like, you know what I'm saying?
1: Mm-hmm.
0: He's still battling.
1: We know the truth. Was that a song that you felt it was necessary and the timing was right now?
0: Yeah, it was necessary for sure, and the timing was for sure right now, because it's like too many people was like, it's just too much going on, like street all the way, law, live by it. So it's like, it's certain things like you don't even speak on, you know what I'm saying? You don't talk, you know, so that's what took me so long to just say anything, because like, nobody talking about that. Like, it's certain things like you don't even talk about.
1: Yeah.
0: You know what I'm saying? If you ain't involved in it or whatever, it's like, you don't even talk about that. So, but it's like, I'm only finna take so much. You know what I'm saying? People saying whatever, family tapping in, like, all this. And it's like, nah, bro, like, nah, I gotta say something.
1: Did you feel like that's the song where I'm gonna address this once and everything is in there?
0: Oh, yeah, for sure. And it was like, I'm finna say something, you know, but it's the Gentleman's Club. I'm gonna be very respectful, you know?
1: YG, you're filming. Wanna thank you for coming into the neighborhood once again. For all those out there, if you missed any part of this interview, it's right there at Big Boy TV, our YouTube channel. As you're watching YG or any of our content, make sure you hit that subscribe button. Y'all continue to hang out with us in the neighborhood, Big Boy's
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have on YouTube. 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And then there's the Big Boy Uncut channel, where we have even more raw conversations after the show. 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

0: such a crazy feeling though. I don't want to get too attached, but I feel like I already am. 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Right?
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1: All righty now. The birthday boy, Louis G, up in here, ladies and gentlemen. Listen to the crowd. And it's only right, Louis G. We know what you wanted for your birthday, man. You wanted to hear one of your phone taps where I got you. Nah, I got you, man.
28: Did,
1: you know,
28: bro.
1: Well, it's not what really you. This one is more like I got your mom.
28: Yeah, you got my mom.
1: Yeah, man. Because I figured on your birthday, do we play the one where you were crying about losing the bell?
28: No.
1: Yeah, do I play that again?
28: No.
1: All righty. Well, this one right here, man, is what we call Louis G's mom, Lourdes. Oh. And we told her that, you know, we needed some reference because Louis has a job in Miami.
28: Oh, my
1: for the assistant of the assistant to the assistant's assistant that is an assistant to that assistant's assistant. So let's go to get into your phone tap for the birthday boy right here, man. Louis G's mom, Lourdes, Big Boy's Neighborhood.

0: Hello,
1: may I speak to Lourdes, please? It's Big Boy. I was afraid to call you because the last time we played such a joke on you, I didn't think that you would take my call. I just wanted to speak to you about Louis. I'm going to put you on with upper management because, you know, with Louis actually going to Miami.
0: He's going to Miami? Cool.
1: I'm going to put you on right now. This is Louis' boss right here, Jason Horschnin.
2: Good morning.
0: Good morning.
2: So Louis had put you down for a reference. It says Luis on here. How many names does he go by?
0: I call Luigi.
2: I'm going to list all the names that are here. And when if it's right, you say check. Okay. So Luigi.
0: Okay. Yeah, check.
2: Luis Angel.
0: Check.
2: Louis Mommy Miami.
0: Check.
1: DJ Luigi.
0: Check.
1: Short stuffing for your muffin.
0: No.
2: What else should we know about Louis for this new position?
0: Well, it's my son. You know, I love him.
1: He's a real guy. He's real short, real ugly.
0: No.
2: What could he improve on?
1: Does he wash clothes?
0: No.
1: And what about the dishes?
0: Either that, no.
1: Does he make his own bed?
0: No. He's lazy.
1: Oh, my gosh.
0: Yeah, I'm telling you the truth.
2: I don't think this Miami position is going to work, but we do have an unpaid internship in Kansas City.
1: Would you rather Louis go to Kansas?
0: Yeah.
1: He does need a chaperone, and he need a person that's taller than him.
0: Yeah.
1: Como se dice en español, you've been phone tapped again.
0: Again?
1: Yeah.
0: Don't tell me that.
1: Yes. Oh, my gosh, Lourdes. Oh. Yeah. Louis is here. He's not going to Miami.
0: The last time I was in, you was serious.
3: 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Every hour, every day. Right here at Big Boy's Neighborhood.
4: 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I can tell she want it. 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
1: Surprise. 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
1: Broke business, I cannot be your man. 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

0: All righty, now we're back up in here with my main man, Luda. Ludacris in the neighborhood.
1: And I think it's a great time for us to start paying attention to music again, too. We were talking about even with movies. Like, we're going back in the theater. We saw that with Michael. We saw that with Scary Movie. We saw that with Obsession.
2: Right.
1: You know what I'm saying? And we're going back into the theater. Have you been back in the theater?
2: I was just in the theater last night.
1: What you go see?
2: I snuck in the movie to go see Scary Movie.
1: Really, though?
2: Yes.
1: Do you have to sneak in when the lights are off?
2: No. I go in there with a hoodie and mask, and nobody even looks different. After COVID, man, I've been in these streets, big boy.
1: Really, though?
2: Literally. I don't think you understand.
1: Because now we can cover up a little bit?
2: Shaka laughing because he knows it's true. I've been in these streets.
1: So you know how to cover up and just kind of move around and wiggle?
2: I've been in the mall.
1: Yeah.
2: I've been in the food courts.
1: Covered up?
2: I've been everywhere.
1: Hey,
2: I've been in the airports, chicken and beer,
1: going
2: LAX.
1: To your spots.
2: Atlanta Hartsfield.
1: This place is delicious.
2: I've been in the movies. Nah, but I honestly wanted to go support that movie because, you know, I love what the Wayans do. It's not a lot of people that's making individuals laugh these days outside of Big Boy.
1: Yes,
2: you know what I mean? So, I snuck in there and I wanted to support that, and I did. And I'm just so happy that it made over $100 million.
1: Yeah, man. Yeah. And then plus it getting back into Wayans' hands and it coming back home kind of thing. And it's good work.
2: Yeah.
1: You know, it's one thing if it's like, oh, we just going because it's them.
2: Yeah.
1: But when you go and you're like, oh, man, they picked it right back up.
2: And generations. You see that, right?
1: Yeah. Oh, my God.
2: You talking about you got the grandfathers now, you got the sons, now you got the grandsons.
1: Yeah, man.
2: Let me tell you something about the Wayans.
1: Oh, yeah.
2: They some real hustlers.
1: Yeah, they are. Still. To this day.
2: You know, I got a song called Real Hustler with Glorilla.
1: Yeah. But how is that too, man, staying tapped in? When you say Real Hustlers and you got Glow on there, right?
2: Yeah.
1: How is that tapping in and staying with what's popping today as well?
2: Man, let me tell you something. That record came so organically. I was doing a show on Netflix called Rhythm and Flow.
1: Yeah.
2: And Glorilla was a guest on the show.
1: Yes, sir.
2: So she's sitting next to me and she saw this freestyle that I did on the Instagram where I was like, I did something from some girls from Memphis, and I was rapping, and she was like, yo, Luda, you still rapping? I'm such a fan. And I looked over and was like, hell yeah, I still rap. You know what I mean? And she was like, I want to do something with you. I was like, all right, say less. So next thing you know, we in the studio, knocked this record out. And it was just like that, just from her saying, and you know, I still love it. I still love it, but sometimes you got to take a little break in order to get that hunger back.
1: Right.
2: And that's where we at right now. So that's why I started doing those freestyles on the Instagram. And for her to come and say that, man, she's one of the best, like, human beings I've ever met. She's so cool.
1: Hey,
2: I know you got a chance to meet her, right?
1: Oh, my gosh. She's amazing, man. Let me tell you, man, character's what's being said about you when you're not in the room, right?
2: Yeah, absolutely.
1: And anybody can say something nice about you when you're in their presence. Right. And I told her this. I was at a concert.
2: Yep.
1: And I saw how she accepted, like, her fan base. She happened to be in the audience. Some girls saw her, and she gave them everything and more that they could have asked for from Glorilla.
2: Man, listen.
1: And it wasn't about somebody recording. She didn't even know I saw that.
2: Yeah.
1: And that the character's what's being said about you when you're not in the room, bro.
2: She's
1: consistent. Got great character.
2: She's consistent. And she's real hustler.
1: Yeah. And she's available. I mean, she's extremely talented.
2: 1,000%, man. Love to Glow. Love to this record, Real Hustler. We back in this music game.
1: Luda, you know we're not going to let
3: Come
1: you go.
3: On, no.
1: Y'all continue to hang with us in the neighborhood. We got more with Ludacris in the neighborhood.

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The artist that mostly influenced my sound and career is probably Brandy. She's the vocal Bible. I'm not arguing with nobody about nothing Brandy related. That is my goat.

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0: 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Big Boy's Neighborhood.
1: Big Boy's Neighborhood. The one and only. We're back with Ludacris in the neighborhood. Before we get out of here, there's a couple things I want to do with you.
2: Yeah, man.
1: All right. I want to play a game with you.
2: Okay.
1: Just called area codes.
2: Uh-oh.
1: And I'm going to ask you some of these area codes.
2: Okay.
1: Right?
2: You know I'm married now, so I might not be as good at this game.
1: No. These are just area code. Like, okay. We all married. You know what I'm saying? There's no but. I know your whole lifestyle, brother.
2: Thank you, sir.
1: I definitely see it.
2: Trying to get me in trouble around here.
1: But you know what, though? There's no trouble for you to get into.
2: Thank you.
1: Because
2: thank you.
1: I know you.
2: Thank you, sir.
1: You know what I'm saying? I know you. And I see you, and I know who you are.
2: Come on, now.
1: You know what I'm saying? So come on.
2: Yes.
1: So what I want to do with you, man, I want to, I'm just going to start naming out some area codes,
2: okay.
1: Right? And I want you to tell me where these area codes are from.
2: I knew this was a game.
1: All righty. Here we go.
2: Yes.
1: 646.
2: 646, New York.
1: Mm. All righty now. 310.
2: Los Angeles, California.
1: There it is. 773.
2: Chicago.
1: Damn. I'm not even naming like the big ones. I could have went to New York and said 212 or 917, but I went 646 on them. All righty, 786.
2: 786, Florida.
1: There it is, man. All righty, now 415.
2: 415, Bay Area. Oakland. San Francisco.
1: There it is. Bay Area, I could have gave it to you.
2: Man, damn, I don't like what you was going on.
1: 202, 202.
2: D.C. Maryland,
1: 702.
2: Vegas.
1: 832. I give you 713, 281, 832.
2: You said, that's Houston.
1: Yes. 214.
2: 214, Dallas, Texas. You're going to get me in trouble with my wife, man. What are you doing, big boy?
1: You area code.
2: Come on, man. No, I'm just playing.
1: 215.
2: Philly.
1: There it is right there. This dude.
3: He must travel.
1: Hell yeah, man. Hey, man, he was like, dude, that's easy, bro. You got to hit me with country codes, man. Yeah. He's like, man, I got dual citizenship. So I'm like, what are you talking about,
2: Hold
1: man?
2: Hold on, did I just get 100?
1: Yes, you got a damn 100, man. Let's get a crowd. Hell yeah, you got 100.
2: Jesus. Look, wife gonna be like, how the hell do you still know all of those?
1: Right, man, because you got a photographic memory.
2: Yeah. Exactly.
1: You know
2: what
1: I'm saying? There it is, man. Yeah, man, where you going on vacation to next? You know, we follow you on vacation.
2: Yeah. I don't know if I should say.
1: Okay, don't say it then. Where do you like to vacation?
2: I'll tell you afterward.
1: Yeah, definitely. Somebody, not like any of my followers can meet you there.
2: Yeah. I like all over the place. I just love going to places I haven't been. That's me all day. Again, I'm a curious individual. I like satisfying my curiosity.
1: But my
2: favorite place on earth has got to be Africa.
1: Really?
2: Yeah, the entire continent. You put me anywhere in Africa, I love it.
1: Do you make it a point to get over as much as you
2: Absolutely.
1: Can?
2: Absolutely. I have dual citizenship and a crib over there in Gabon. My wife is from Gabon, Africa. So look that up.
1: So
2: right on
1: the
2: equator.
1: Gabon. When you go over there, you got a crib. So you can literally just get on the plane and don't pack nothing because you got a crib over there.
2: Crib over there. The food is amazing. The people
1: How often
2: are
1: can you get over?
2: Amazing. I go at least once or twice a year.
1: Really? How long can you stay?
2: I could stay for a whole month if I wanted to. I'm setting it up for that. My kids are going over there for a whole month. They love summertime. They go live there. They don't even want to come back.
3: Really?
1: Damn. Is this wild, man?
2: Wow.
1: Dual
2: citizenship.
1: Yeah, but not that we can't have it.
2: Yeah.
1: But think about the dude that was just, you know, trying to get on.
2: Oh, my God,
1: and trying to pay a dude and trying to, you know what I'm saying?
2: Man, listen, I'm a real hustler.
1: Yeah, there it is. And who else is a real hustler?
2: Glorilla.
1: Yes.
2: And this record is out. Yes.
1: So how far are we away from album?
2: Album, I would say towards the end of this year.
1: Really, though?
2: Yeah. We working on titles. We getting all this. I'll be back on the Big Boy Morning Show before, and I'll be able to give you more information.
1: Luda, you know we're not going to let
3: Come
1: you go.
3: On, no.
1: Y'all continue to hang with us in the neighborhood. We got more with Ludacris.

0: throwaways. Hold it, Dan. No, I'm done. Man, hey, amen. But that, I should have kept going because that whole second verse, Luda, is murder.
1: Yeah,
2: you did that, bro.
0: Do you enjoy songs like that?
2: Do I enjoy
0: it? Oh, my God, man.
2: You asked me earlier about songs I love performing. That's one of them, too. I couldn't name all the songs. You told me top five. I love that, man. And I'm still the biggest Nate Dogg fan.
0: Right.
2: Please believe.
0: Luda, definitely want to thank you for hanging out with us in the neighborhood. Yes, for those out there, if you missed any of this sit down, this interview, this big interview with our good friend Ludacris, it's right there at Big Boy TV, YouTube channel. And as you're watching, hit that subscribe button. Y'all, thank you for saying let's go. I appreciate you, Jesus. You continue to hang out with us in the neighborhood, Big Boy's neighborhood.
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Okay. And then there's the Big Boy Uncut channel, where we have even more raw conversations after the show. 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Big Boy.

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0: Big Biz.
1: Buzz.
0: Yeah, so what's going down?
2: I was up at Nissan. Mm-hmm. And after our meeting, I went and I talked with Bob. This lady, Patty, comes in. She gives me, you know, my envelope. So when I'm looking at my pay, there was a deduction in my pay.
0: A deduction?
2: Yes. She said somebody with Fuzzy came down and dropped their car off, and it was like $2,000.
0: What?
2: They said that your mom went down to Nissan and was like, just charge it to my son.
0: But she paid for that.
2: That came to $26.31.
0: No.
2: And 89 cents.
0: My mom went to pick up a car. She said she just paid.
2: Like, I can't eat that, Fuzz.
0: No, I'll eat it. Why they never call me about it, though?
2: Both rear brake light bulbs are inoperable. Tail lights are inoperable. Like, it's like...
0: What? Like, my mom wouldn't do anything like that.
2: I just paid $2,631.89 for a car that I don't even own, man, on top of everything.
0: I'll get my credit card. I'll just tell them to charge my
2: On God, this is still outstanding.
0: Outstanding. It's
2: not outstanding now because I just paid it.
0: Nah.
2: Fuzz, I can't be a part of your mom's like fraudulent behavior, man.
0: Nah. Let me call my mom. I'll call you right back.
2: Especially now, Fuzz.
0: Big.
2: Yeah.
3: Big, I am so sorry. When I picked up the car, they told me I didn't have to pay anything.
0: What? Mom, they charged Big Boy $2,600.
3: No, I haven't got anything from them.
2: And see, they didn't give me anything that had like Fuzzy's mama pay for it or, you know what I'm saying? It was just like, okay, well, Fuzzy works with Big Boy, so charge Big Boy.
3: What?
2: And they got me.
3: They have never contacted me.
2: Can you click your mom off and we can call Bob together?
0: Okay. Bye.
2: Hey, Fuzz.
0: Yeah.
2: Either call there and ask for Patty or ask for Finelli.
0: Finelli
2: gotcha. Finelli gotcha. Oh, man.
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0: neighborhood. Ladies and gentlemen, he is back in the neighborhood.
1: Yep.
0: Snoop Dogg!
2: Snoop Dogg!
3: Yes, sir.
0: Welcome back, Snoop.
3: Hey, good morning.
0: Hey, Snoop, I thought you wasn't doing any more radio, because I was going to him. You know what I'm saying? He didn't cut off Big Boy interviews.
3: Yeah.
0: I was just going to him. I was like, man, Dogg ain't never coming back up in here. But welcome back, brother.
3: Thank you for having
0: welcome
3: me,
0: welcome back.
3: I've been watching y'all, man, watching y'all do y'all thing, and I felt like I need to go back home.
0: And bless us.
3: Yeah, you know, yeah.
0: Get our numbers up.
3: You know, when you leave your mama's house, and you be like, man, I got to go back spend a night in my room one more time.
0: Yeah, man. Well, thank you, brother. It's a pleasure. You look good, dog.
3: Thank you.
0: Everything good with you?
3: Slow motion, better than no motion.
0: Man, is there anything that you... Things happen because, but is there anything that you regret? And I'm going to... And the reason why I ask you that, because I'm going to give you mine.
3: Things that I regret. Nah, I mean, I feel like my life, I did everything I was supposed to do, the good, the bad, and the ugly.
0: Can I tell you mine?
3: Talk to me.
0: You know, I got... And you probably don't even remember this. You invited me to go to Brazil for y'all shot Beautiful in Brazil, right?
3: Mm-hmm.
0: Was it Brazil?
3: Mm-hmm.
0: And for whatever reason, I didn't go.
3: Damn.
0: To this day, I can't watch that video. This is before my wife and everything. I would probably be living in Brazil right now.
3: You probably have a lot of babies right
0: yeah.
3: now.
0: Yeah. Hey, man.
3: Good soccer players.
2: Big Boy is my dad.
0: Yeah. We love you, Dad.
2: Hey, man, I just seen somebody on the soccer field look just like you.
0: All my promo pictures, I'd be like this. But you know what was crazy about this? Too though, man. I don't think I've ever watched that video in its entirety.
3: Never?
0: Oh no. It's hard.
3: It is?
0: Yep.
3: Well, you know Chris Robinson was the director and they had
0: see, and that's all family.
3: They had budget cuts and but you know how I actually...
0: But I wasn't even on the budget cut. I was invited. You know what I'm saying? So don't try to make me feel better. I just f***ed it off.
3: See, what we didn't know was the tickets to Brazil cost a lot more than the flight to New York or
0: right. So, but it wasn't even a budget thing.
3: What
0: I
3: was it?
0: I turned it down.
3: Oh, you said no?
0: You guys in like I was invited. It
3: and
0: wasn't...
3: you said no?
0: Don't put so much on it. Yeah.
3: Jesse Terrio was there. Jesse was just the assistant at the time. This dude then went on to do movies and videos and Nicki Jam documentaries and all kind of stuff. You know how much opportunity was out there?
0: Dog, you're supposed to make me feel better.
3: Well, Big, I'm going to let me say, you didn't miss much.
0: Okay, thank you, brother. So I watched the video in its entirety. But it was
4: right
0: one
4: now.
0: Part where I'm watching. I'm like, man, okay. I could have been on those steps. Like,
3: it's crazy how those steps are so famous now. My homegirl Jasmine just went out there, right? When we shot the video, it was so empty where we could just go shoot all day. It was thousands of people standing in line waiting to take pictures on those steps because of that video that me and Farrell
0: did. Now, huh?
3: It's like we brought the tourism up in Brazil without even knowing. Like, it's things that we've done in life where we branded or we made certain tourisms go up in certain parts of the world without us knowing, just
0: bro,
3: us being us.
0: Dog, we gonna hold you right there. Y'all stick around y'all radios. We got more with Snoop Dogg in the neighborhood, Big Boy's
3: Big
0: neighborhood.
3: Boy.

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The artist that mostly influenced my sound and career is probably Brandy. She's the vocal Bible. I'm not arguing with nobody about nothing Brandy related. That is my goat.

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2: Big boy neighborhood. Back in the neighborhood, man, with the man that does everything, Snoop Dogg.
3: How did you get a hold of the Olympics? How did the Olympics know that this was a worldwide choice? And it seemed like it was genius, bro.
4: I'm going to give credit to Kevin Hart.
3: Damn.
4: Kevin Hart, when he came at me about doing that highlight.
3: Oh my God.
4: See, that y'all forget the beginning.
3: No, I remember because we had that conversation, too. Right. Maybe I didn't. But we had that conversation, too.
4: Highlight show. Kevin Hart, dog, come do this highlight show with me on my LOL network. Get down with me.
3: Dog, that was
4: come
3: funny.
4: On, you know, we family. Let's get remember down,
3: that, oh, man, that horse crip walking, cuz. Yeah. The equestrian stuff. And that was that. So
4: that's chemistry of me and Kevin, mm-hmm. right? And Kevin recognizing that, look, I need a sidekick to come do this thing with me. Let me hit Snoop up, because Snoop got comedic timing, and he good at what he do. Come on, let's do this, dog. Let's do these highlights for the Olympics that are in, I think it was Beijing or something. It was something during the COVID or whatnot, where mm-hmm. people couldn't
3: Yeah, yeah, yeah.
4: And we made the most of that to where it was so good, it was so catchy, and clips and all kind of stuff was coming out of it. Naturally, NBC was, you know, watching, and then my team approached NBC like, what's happening with Snoop doing, you know, the Olympics, doing some small stuff, you know, running around getting information for y'all. They was like, we into it. And once we got the opportunity, we knew once we got there what we would do. We're going to have our own camera crew. Dada are going to be moving around. Oh. They want us to be here. We finna go here, here, here, and here. I'm finna show up with outfits on. I'm finna make sure I'm representing every athlete. I'm going to touch bases with the people from America and the people from countries that love me. I'm going to do Snoop Dogg. Let's go. And we went to it and did it, came back home. It's a whole new world.
3: Hey, man, you had people watching the Olympics that never watched the Olympics.
4: Yeah. That's crazy.
3: But, and you would show up, I'd be like, well, damn, I guess I got to watch this equestrian. You know what I'm saying? Like,
4: but that's what the Olympics is about.
3: Were you at the Olympics? You was at the Olympics the breakdancing years, too, right?
4: I'm the one that walked the mob. Remember, I walked out with a stick and started it off.
3: Hey, man. What was the name? What was the one? Ray Gun?
4: Oh, yeah. From Australia.
3: Yeah. Hey, man. She nailed it.
5: Oh, my God.
3: Give it up, y'all.
4: Yeah, she nailed it.
3: Yeah, man. She's still frozen out there like, yeah. Tag me out.
4: But see, the big picture is hip-hop was in the Olympics.
3: Yeah. In a major way.
4: Pay attention to the big picture. Yeah. We're always looking at the side in the little small television networks. What's the big picture? Hip-hop.
3: Breakdancing.
4: Hip-hop.
3: Mm-hmm.
4: Breakdancing is a form of hip-hop. Snoop Dogg is hip-hop. Hip-hop was at the Olympics on the biggest stage of all. And we brought it.
3: And we did it our way, too, though.
4: We did, and we brought it. We brought it to the world, to where globally the world respects it. The world appreciates it. And we show people what Americans supposed to look like, mm-hmm. supposed to act like, supposed to be like, supposed to feel like. Warm, welcoming, loving. That's what I was representing.
3: Y'all continue to hang out with us, man. We're not letting them go. We got more with Snoop Dogg in the neighborhood, Big Boy's
6: Big
3: neighborhood.
6: Boy. 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I mean, whatever it's worth, I give whatever I'm worth for my nigga. Who gon' go to hell and back for me? I'ma give him heaven on earth for a hell of a check. Yeah.

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Yeah. You gotta come to my side and see how we live. Yeah. I cannot see heaven being much better than this. Yeah. Blessings on blessings for me and my from the

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Always down for the cause, never down for the count. I guess when your stars align, you do like the solar system and plan it out.

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0: because people always say that you didn't. Have you ever seen that with somebody was like,
1: put me in Training Day as this say, Rodney didn't die in a wheelchair. Yeah. I watched it. He put the whole together.
0: Where dude did this thing where it was like, man, Rodney's this, and he got shot. Remember when Tyrese shot him? And now when you come to Baby Boy, that's him in the wheelchair.
1: They put that together dope.
0: Yeah, man. So you really on your social.
1: I don't know about a part two for that, because that's a John Singleton movie.
0: Yeah,
1: so,
0: I hear you,
1: so
0: brother.
1: It's like, who could actually do the justice that he demanded? He was the top-notch shooter out here.
0: You learned a lot on that set?
1: What?
2: Yeah.
1: And the part that I love the most was that he, when he directs you, he wants more from you rather than him giving you more. Mm-hmm. So he would ask, how would you play this scene? In the couch. We on the couch. He like, what would you listen to? Boosie Collins, I'd Rather Be With You. Cue that up. He put the music on. All right. Smoking, chilling. All right, in the morning when you wake up, you and the little boy, you don't really f*** with him. But just, you know, say something, roll out. All right, cool. When we shoot it, I'm like, f*** that. I'm going to kick
0: damn.
1: And say, f*** your fort. I ain't your motherfucking daddy. He like, yeah.
0: That was your line?
1: Yeah.
0: Jesus Christ.
1: Yeah, like, yeah.
0: That's the iconic line, too.
1: Yeah.
0: I just did.
1: But he allows me to, John would allow me to bring my
0: mm-hmm.
1: Like, it was certain scenes where it'd be
0: like he trusts that. Yes. Like, you would know. Dog yes. would know.
1: Like, he like, nah, f*** the script. What would Rodney do?
0: Mm-hmm.
1: Rodney would sock that. Wouldn't let that get up on me like that. Sock him and bone out. All right, cool. That's what we're going to do. Like, he was that kind of director that worked with the actors and not just told you what to do, but he allows you to do what you do.
0: Man, Snoop Dogg, thank you for coming into the neighborhood.
1: Man, thank you.
0: Once again,
1: me,
0: Snoop Dogg in the neighborhood, man.
1: Ring the bell, huh?
0: Yeah.
1: I love the bell, man.
0: Right. What the f*** is going on? All right. Hold on. And you can find this entire interview, Snoop Dogg in the Neighborhood YouTube. It is right there for Big Boy TV, man. Big Boy's Big Neighborhood.
3: 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What's up?
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0: DJ AO checking in. I got Cardi B, Bodak Yellow coming up. Also, a little bit later, more music on the way. Let's do some Rihanna Breezy Throwback by Request Birthday Cake. Wow, it's been a minute. All right, I got that on the way for you, too, plus New Future all next. It's Real 92.3. Happy Saturday.
1: God knows. I am. Reincarnated. I was stargazing. Life goes on. I need a

0: Throwback Rihanna, Breezy by request. Let's do Future California Girls off his new album, Jid 21 Surround Sound. It's next.
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Got Future, California Girls, Jid 21, Surround Sound, Leon Thomas, Mutt on the way. Hopefully you're having a great day so far. Thank you so much for hanging out with me. Hey, man, it's the weekend. No matter what you're doing, too, moving around the city, at the crib, or maybe you're at work like me. Either way, I appreciate you for hanging out. It's been 11 years been on the radio here in Los Angeles, and I cannot do this without you. So I just want to say thank you, man. Thank you for allowing me to have a job to work on Saturday to provide the vibes, man. Oh, yo, any shout-outs that you want to give, hit me up at DJAOH. Also, like, any local restaurants, any local spots that need some love, because, you know, the food is fire. They just don't got a big market. You know, it's just not, they're not big. They got one or two spots. Let me know, because I want to show them some love, too, all right? At DJAOH on the gram. Let's get to it.

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0: Up next, throwback M and Rihanna, plus Shoreline Mafia, and let's do a classic joint from Dr. Dre. It's all coming up.
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Atlanta performing at Hakkasan, and then tomorrow night we're at the pool with it. Tigers performing at Tao Beach Club, and you know we send people out there every week. We got your Vegas getaway, man. All you got to do is tap in with us on a cruise show every day around 5 o'clock. They got your chance to go to Vegas. We take care of the hotel rooms. We got you on the tickets, grand prize winner getting dinner, tables. We take care of all of that because, you know, who don't need a getaway? And Vegas is right there. We got you on the trip, right? Shout out to Sandy C's 92. She said she wanted to hear this. I got you. Throwbacks. If you want to hear something, at DJ AOH on the gram. Just-

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0: nowadays, everybody wanna talk like they got something to say, but nothing comes out when they move their lips, just a bunch of gibberish. But I'm back like they forgot about Dre.
1: 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Let's do Lil Wayne, Lollipop, Rich the Kid, Plug Walk. It's all up next on Real 92.

0: Took chances in my hood like Nevada. 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
1: 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Breezy, Bryson, Ursher. It depends. Rich the Kid, Plug Walk, Shoreline Mafia, rocking next on Real.
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1: 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I'm DJ AO, Breezy Bryson Ursher. It depends.

0: Onk is going to be there also with Cardi B performing and some of the biggest acts of all types of music, man. BTS is going to be there. There's just so many different, like, legends and up-and-coming artists, up-and-coming new legends going to be there as well. Going down third weekend in September in Vegas. And, yo, starting on Monday, we got your trip. Three times a day. Tickets, trip, hotel, all that, plus you're winning $1,000. To get the winning times, to find out how you can win, right now on our gram, at Real92.3, all right?
1: I said he's so sweet. Come on.

0: All right, man. Future Drizzy, where you at? Shoreline Mafia, Rocky and Kendrick. Swimming pools. It's all coming up. Hopefully your day's going well. Hit me up if you're trying to tap in with me. At DJ AOH on the gram. And I got you, man. It's Real 92.3.
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6: Headshot. Frank. 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Frank. 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Frank. 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
27: All right, man. Kendrick Squabble Up's coming up. Let's do Sweetie My Type, Tommy Richmond, Million Dollar Baby, and my favorite joint. Thank you for requesting this, Marcus 273. UGK Outkast International Players Anthem. One of my favorite songs of all time is on the way as we go commercial free. On Real 92.3. Anything you want to hear, tap in with me, man. It's almost an hour and a half of nonstop hits for you to make it through your day. It's around lunchtime. Let me know where you're getting, where you tapping in for food, too, because it's like, it's the weekend, man. We got to show love. Shout out to Let's Smash, Wanna Smash, two of my favorite Smash Burger spots, Chewy's Tacos, El Tijuanese. Shout out to Marissa that says she's at El Tijuanese, too, rocking with us. One of my favorite spots as well. So thank you so much for tapping in. At DJ AOH, if you want to hear something and get a shout out in, let's go.
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5: 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Hip-hop. 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

0: Hey, oh my God, oh my God, oh my God, oh my God, hey, oh my God, oh my God, oh my God, oh my God, hey, oh my God, oh my God, oh my God, oh my God, wait, oh my God.
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It's all next after Rihanna. Better have my money right here on Real 92.3. 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

0: Travis Scott, Skywalker, Shoreline Mafia, Rockin' Jay and Ye in Paris by request. Anything you want to hear, tap in with me, man. Tonight it's going down in Vegas. French Montana is at Hakkasan. Tomorrow we at the pool with it with my brother Tiger. He's going to be performing at the Tower Beach Club, and you know what it is, man. Shout out to our partners over at Tao Group. They help us send people to Vegas every weekend because we decided this year you need to get away to enjoy some time with you and a homie. You know what I'm saying? We take care of the hotel rooms. We got you on the tickets. Also, grand prize winner getting dinner and tables, all that stuff, man. We got you covered. Make sure you are tapped in with us if you want to win. Next weekend, Neo's going to be out there. So all the winning information right now on our gram at Real92PLA. We got you covered.
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0: Jackie, Nico, Blitz, DJ Leslie, all taking over your afternoons to set the vibe for your Saturday, man. Hopefully you're having a great day. I hope you're doing something that you love with some people that you love, maybe eating some food that you love, whatever you do, man. I hope this weekend is safe, and I hope you have a blessed one. Let's go. I'm AO.
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0: Yeah, run up. 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
5: Cardi B is now the face of Old Navy. It looks like they're launching a whole brand new denim campaign, and she's celebrating her curves, and a whole bunch of other Latinas are right next to her as well. A lot of other influencers, and I mean, I'm really excited. She's looking like, you know what she's honestly looking like? She's looking like a Dominican mom. That's Dominican literally.
6: She's looking wholesome.
5: No, she's looking wholesome in this, like, her kind of Canadian tuxedo. It's really cute. And honestly, I think Old Navy was picked the perfect person to do this because she, I think, embodies also, like, I just want to feel comfortable when I want to feel comfortable.
6: Yeah, right.
5: And the whole line, the whole collection looks really amazing. And
6: I'm not gonna lie, she looked like she belonged on a Boy Meets World ad.
5: I'm
6: dead.
5: No, she literally looks so cute. Like, she looks like she has her cardigan, she has her jeans, and she's keeping it pushing.
1: Cleaning
5: I love this.
1: Act up a little bit.
5: I love this for Old Navy. Old Navy has been, you know, coming out with these campaigns with really big either artists, dancers, or whoever it may be. And I think they picked the perfect person for this campaign.
1: And shout out to them for tapping into the culture.
5: Mm-hmm. That's all I got for the cheese, man.
1: Gracias, Jackie Ramirez. 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Nico Blitz, what do you got?
6: Yo, we got a lot of music on the way. Chase Tyga, Chris Brown, Future. Right now, though, Pop Smoke, man. It's real 92.3.
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0: It is the Crew Show. That's we in this thing. Chuck Dizzle, what up?
1: Man, we had Too Short recently pop in the studio.
0: That's right.
1: Look, a lot of folks, even you were saying that he might have a little feelings about LeBron going to the 76ers. You know, he's a Warriors fan. He's from the Bay. Well, he chimes in on whether LeBron is a GOAT or not.
0: Wow.
1: Next.
2: Okay.
0: All right, don't miss it.

0: And Nike, we got it on lock.
1: 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Money. Okay. Okay. Bang. 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So nice. I just passed it to the dollar.

0: off of hip hop. It is the Groove Show. Yeah. We in this thing. Let's get it. So, yo, Sir Too Short.
1: Yeah, man.
0: Volume 2, Drink and Smoke. That's out right now.
2: Yes. Yeah.
0: Too Sheezy. He had a lot to say about LeBron being a GOAT.
2: LeBron
0: Vigo
2: James.
0: Or not. Listen to this.
3: Love LeBron James. Big fan. You can argue Michael Jordan, LeBron all day, whatever. But Michael Jordan, all his rings with the Bulls. Tim Duncan, all his rings with the Spurs. Kobe Bryant, all his rings with the Lakers. And Steph Curry, all his rings with the Warriors. Mm-hmm. Like, it just means something when you get those multiples with that one franchise. So when you look back on it, LeBron's going to be the GOAT, but it's going to be like, you know, he dated around a little bit.
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0: Hey, let's get it. Nico Blitz, what up?
4: Yes, sir. Some Yay on the way, some Drake and Shoreline Mafia. Right now, though, Travis Scott, man. 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

0: All right, more Bryson Tiller tickets coming up in the 4 o'clock hour.
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1: Yo, I got a shout-out to our listener family, Andre and Linwood, that's Priscilla right. and Cerritos, hey, Crystal and Pomona, and Haley in the OC. What up, Haley girl? You want a shout-out or request? 866-246-8923.
0: Yes, so it's that easy. For real. Let's go. Nico Blitz.
2: Yeah, man. 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Can't believe it. T-Pain, some okay. Dr. Dre. Right now, though, Future and Drake, life is good.
3: Working on a weekend like usual. 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

0: 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Real 92.3 LA is new off of hip hop, the headlines, the gossip, the tea. 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
3: All right, Chuck, I gotta ask you, do you see Jafar Jackson playing any other role than his uncle Michael Jackson?
4: He's Michael reincarnated. Yeah, he's Michael.
3: Well, it looks like Jafar Jackson has landed his next major role, not as Michael Jackson. He will be joining Will Smith in an action thriller called Supermax.
4: Okay.
3: The story is about FBI agents investigating a murder inside a Supermax prison.
4: Okay.
3: When that will be released, I believe it's going to be next year, but it's starring Will Smith, Anna Sophia Robb, and Jafar Jackson. A lot of the details are still being kept under wraps, but I'm very happy for Jafar because I feel like a lot of people are kind of putting him in that box of playing
4: sure
3: his uncle.
4: Yeah.
3: But I think this will also tell his acting skills.
4: Yeah, for sure.
3: Moving forward, and like I know a lot of people are like, oh, well, can he play something else? Will he be an actor? Or was this just the one-time thing that, you know, the family wanted him to be,
5: it's
3: you know,
5: going to be a sink or swim situation at this point. Like, if people are ready to see him as another role, we'll see from there. But weren't they working on, you see Michael, right?
3: I haven't seen Michael, but they are working on a part two.
5: I was going to say, I didn't want to.
3: You know, no, it, you, yeah, you're good, like, you're good.
5: They are part two, right?
3: Yeah, they're saying that there is supposed to be a part two, but they're saying, like, hey, if this like Supermax movie flops, then at least he got part two
5: he
3: making his money either way, if you ask me.
5: Win-win situation.
3: And that's all I got for the Cheese Man.
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6: Let's get it, man. New Young Miami on the way. YG and K-Dot right now. Ladies, Mariah the Scientist.
0: Okay.

0: right, so another pair of Bryson Tiller tickets coming up at 4:40. Stop playing. Sheesh. We'll get you in there. Real 92.3 LA's new home for hip hop. Up next, we talking the crucial question of the day. What annoys you at the movie theaters?
1: Ooh.
0: I annoyed a lot of people when I went to watch Spider-Man New Day, or Brand New Day.
1: Yes.
2: Yes, you did.
0: I got up like 3-4 times. My son had to pee. I got up 2 more times to go get a beer.
2: See, that's when you messed up.
0: Snacks.
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0: More next. 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

you know my little stuff, they rocker. 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I'm up the street. 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

0: 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Check your mirrors.
1: I don't like when people can't control their kids. If their kids start like crying or start talking during a movie, like, bro, get your kid out of there.
0: Grab the kid and walk out, right? Yeah, Some parents don't do that, though.
1: And that's when I'm judging your parenting as, like, me as an individual. I'm judging your parenting if you ain't taking your kid out the movie.
0: So you can't gentle parent inside a movie theater?
1: No.
2: Nah, bro, you got a hard parent.
1: Yeah.
0: You got a hard parent. But, show,
3: get him out.
0: You got a hard parent.
1: Yo, bro. Really, oh, my out. God.
0: You got a masculine parent.
1: I'm dead.
3: Yo, my wife can't stand when I like to slurp the...
0: Commercial break.
3: We got to need a commercial break. We're talking
0: about a movie theater.
1: I was trying
3: to say
1: Icy's,
3: not Slurpees. Whatever.
0: Hey,
1: you like to slurp the Slurpees.
3: Oh, man, I'm done. I'm going myself right now.
1: I'm done.
3: Hey, I like to get it to the very last sip. How about that?
0: There you go.
1: Sure.
0: There
1: you
2: go. Sure you do.
3: Oh, please, save me. What annoys you?
4: Put their feet up on the back of your seat or armrest.
1: Oh,
4: rest.
1: Bro.
4: The most annoying thing they can do.
0: And okay. They're tapping your chair?
4: Personal space.
0: Yeah, bro.
1: Okay. Now, are you still mad if they're putting their feet on the seat next to you, but that seat is empty?
4: No, it's not so bad as if it's like touching me or I go put my soda back and I'm getting your shoes.
1: I'm dead. Like, if they're giving you a shoulder massage with their feet, it's too much.
0: Hell no. Nah. We got to fight. We're going to fight, bro. If your foot touches my shoulder.
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2: I'm sure a lot of people have been saying it, but it's just the classic one of people leaving their trash everywhere.
3: Ooh.
1: I've been guilty of that too, guys. I've been guilty of that as well.
3: Yeah. Okay, I'm kind of like that, Tony. Here's the thing. I stack it nicely so that way it's easier for them to get.
1: As long as you're not, listen, if you're not throwing it out, you're just as bad as me. Yeah, you're leaving it there on the floor.
3: No, but like, you know what's funny is that like, I'll leave the popcorn bucket, but then I'll take like my soda cup or my icy cup to throw it away.
4: See, I've done that. I'll leave my icy or my soda and I'll
1: throw everything away if you're going to throw something away.
3: So Tony,
1: or leave everything on the floor like me.
3: You're like going to the trash can and throwing it away.
2: Yeah, I've even probably in the past picked up other people's trash on the way.
3: Wow. Damn, wow. You're nice.
2: Here for other people.
3: Hey, you should be collecting a check from these movie theaters if that's the case.
4: Want some free tickets or something,
1: bro? Yeah. You should join TaskRabbit or something. Thank you. All right, let's keep it going. Jackie Ramirez.
3: Yo, let's give away a pair of tickets to see Bryson Tiller right now. 866-246-8923. Caller number 10. Let's get it.
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0: 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Aquí estamos. You know what it is. A game-changing condom. Jackie Ramirez, what's up?
1: I just saw this online, but it says that a researcher developed a condom that changes color when it detects STDs.
2: I'm all for it.
0: Really?
1: Yeah. Yes. Okay. I'm actually watching
3: the tutorial right now.
1: Not the tutorial. What's it called? The demonstration.
2: Oh, okay.
1: Yeah. The demonstration. Yeah. It detects STIs like chlamydia, gonorrhea, syphilis. And etc. And
0: this is serious,
1: it has,
0: bro.
1: Like, it changes colors like pink, red, so wait, and all the others. Are you guys done? No, Are you and Nico done?
0: Nico is distracting me.
1: Stop looking at each other.
2: So based off the demonstration, what color does it start off, and what color does
1: it's
2: turn?
1: Clear.
2: It's clear.
1: And okay. Then like if it detects a certain like you know type of STI or STD, man. Then
0: but if
1: it
0: the lights are off, what do we do?
2: Hey, get the light.
0: Bro, hit the light, bro. Really light. Quick, let's hit the light.
2: What's
1: you need to have
2: here?
1: A night light now. It's expected to release soon. It was created by 3 teenagers in London.
0: Wow, what? Yo. Okay. I'm all for this,
2: shout
0: though, man.
2: Shout out to the youth.
1: Shout out to the youth.
2: Shout out to the youth. You did a ton of
0: youth out here doing
2: time,
0: things.
1: I don't think this is a good time to shout out to the youth.
2: For
1: let's wrap it up. Yo. Oh, my God.
0: Let's wrap it up. There she is.